0: in Melbourne and in the Prime Minister's Sydney electorate. Senior Minister Penny Wong claims Labor is focused on policy, while One Nation is playing politics.
1: I'm not worried about her fundraising. I'm worried about her policies. And I'm worried about the fact that she proposes no solutions, but what she does engender, what she does try and stoke is anger. And I don't think that's right for the country.
0: The AFL is set to confirm a new three-year deal for Gather Round in Adelaide. The league's been working through how the 2028 version will take place, given Tasmania will be in the competition for the first time. And South Australian Premier Peter Malinauskas has been pushing hard for a Friday parade, allowing fans to get up close with the stars. The three-year deal could give the South Australian government enough time to build a new stadium in the southern wine region of McLaren Vale. An Auditor-General's report has raised questions surrounding the use of road safety cameras. It found Victoria Police's process for identifying camera sites is not well designed and it does not record decisions consistently. Road Policing Assistant Commissioner Mick Hermans has told Heidi Murphy they're working on more effective targeting.
2: It's tricky, of course. Most accidents are as a result of single issues of non-compliance. So when we are distracted, when we speed, or when we're impaired because we're tired or drug and alcohol affected, that doesn't happen at the same place every time. And linking it to accident data, I think, is probably a flawed approach.
0: Police in Northern Ireland are again calling for calm as protesters gather in streets after a violent stabbing. A 30-year-old Sudanese national has been charged over the incident in Belfast, an attempted beheading. Homes, cars and buses have been set alight, and reporter Barry White says it's like a war zone.
3: There was lanes of cars that had been set alight. There was houses on each street that had been set on fire. And these protesters seemed to target houses that they knew where foreigners lived. And foreign families this morning, they had to find alternative accommodation tonight because their homes had been completely destroyed.
0: In finance, the All Ordinaries has opened down 95 points, our dollar 70.05 US.
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0: Gout's keeping positive after finishing sixth in the 200 metres at his first Diamond League meet. The Australian team nearly a second slower than his PB as Latsile Tabogo won in a time of 19.84 seconds.
5: Yeah, I mean, this is a great opportunity, man. This is my first Diamond League and I'm excited to be here. Like, the crowd is absolutely insane. The sold-out crowd, so it's amazing to be here. And the race didn't go as planned, but, you know, we'll keep pushing.
0: A Melbourne trains this morning as the D's look to continue their winning MCG form against Essendon on Saturday. And that's the latest news and sports.
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8: 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The average for unleaded is 167.7. Some of the cheapest unleaded is 154.5 at Solo Cranbourne North, 155.5 at Liberty Greenvale and 156.5 at Pearl Energy Altona. Some of the cheapest diesel is 186.9 at Metro Braybrook, 188.8 at Metro Seaford and 189.5 at Solo Listerfield. 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
7: 3MP weather.
0: A partly cloudy day, a top of 18 degrees. Partly cloudy tomorrow, 19. On Saturday, rain, 18. And Sunday, a mostly sunny day, 15 degrees. Monday, a shower or two, 18. On Tuesday, there'll be showers, 18. And Wednesday, showers, 17. On the bays, variable winds, 10 knots, with waves below half a metre. And currently, It's 11 degrees.
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0: Melbourne and the Peninsula's best music, 3MP Air Supply. Even the nights are better. And today we wish Graham Russell of Air Supply a happy 76th birthday. Graham, born in Nottingham in England, the group began after a chance meeting at rehearsals for the show Jesus Christ Superstar way back in the day in Sydney, more than 50 years ago. When I spoke to Graham Russell, he told me what a privilege he has had being a part of the industry and getting to meet all sorts of musician heroes along the way.
1: You know, Elton John, Sting, and Peter Gabriel, just to mention a few. They're three of my favourite artists. And, you know, when you actually meet them, everyone is so down to earth. And, you know, like you stand there and just don't know what to say. But they're just like everyone else. You know, they're great people and great artists. And that's those three in particular have been the highlights of my career.
0: He's had an incredible career. Congratulations and happy birthday, Graham Russell, 76 today. Partly cloudy with the slight chance of a shower, 18 for the city, Peninsula 16, Geelong 17, then tomorrow partly cloudy, a top of 19. A break, and then the terrific Max Merritt and the Meteors.
2: 3MP, Melbourne traffic.
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4: G'day there, checking Melbourne's latest fuel prices. The average for unleaded is 167.7. Some of the cheapest unleaded is 154.5 at Solo Cranbourne North, 155.5 at Liberty Greenvale, and 156.5 at Pearl Energy Altona. Some of the cheapest diesel is 186.9 at Metro Braybrook, 188.8 at Metro Seaford, and 189.5 at Solo Listerfield. 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

0: Melbourne and the Peninsula's best music 3MP, Joey Scarberry, who at the time he recorded that song, believe it or not, he was touring as a backing singer for Loretta Lynn, which makes it, believe it or not, One's on the Way.
1: One's on the Way.
0: Thank you very much. True story. We have 3MP's 11 o'clock news, sport, weather and traffic coming up ourselves. That's on the way. And then I'd like to announce the happy arrival here after 11 of the Bee Gees. Stay tuned.
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11: -13 degrees in Melbourne, partly cloudy atop today, 18, 11 o'clock, good morning. David Armstrong. Police hunting a prisoner who escaped nearly 2 months ago have released new CCTV of the fugitive as they plead for the public's help to find him. Kiara Parker reports.
12: Oriol Rukaj fled when he attended a funeral at Keilor East Cemetery on a supervised visit back in April. He hasn't been seen since. Police have attended 20 addresses looking for him and have identified several people believed to have assisted his plans to escape, but they're currently offshore. They believe the 47-year-old is hiding somewhere in the Melbourne area. Rukaj, who is known to have connections to Albanian organised crime groups, is described as being Caucasian in appearance. He has a Southern European accent, is approximately 176 centimetres tall with a thin build and has short, shaved brown hair. Police warn anyone harbouring or assisting Rukaj may face significant penalties. Kiara Parker, Melbourne.
11: Premier says she's not concerned at One Nation's Fire the Liar mobile billboards on the streets of Melbourne.
13: Well, I think what that would say more about the people running those campaigns.
14: What would it
13: that
14: say?
13: I am focused
14: what would it
13: on.
14: Say?
13: Well, it says that the focus isn't in the right place. What my focus is on working people and Victorians. It's been my focus every single day that I've been a member of Parliament.
11: One Nation has raised more than $1.5 million in just 24 hours. It's rolling out the billboards ahead of the November state election and in the Prime Minister's electorate. The AFL has locked in another 3 years of gather round in South Australia. The league had been working through how the 2028 version will take place, given Tasmania will be in the competition for the first time. A British tourist is suing SeaWorld Helicopters after witnessing the deadly crash in 2023. Four people died in the tragedy, which saw two choppers collide in midair. The 54-year-old wants $850,000 for mental trauma. Charities in Australia say they're feeling the financial squeeze more than ever as the cost of living crisis continues to bite. It comes with the news this year's Olivia Newton-John Cancer Fundraising Walk will be its last. Austin Health and the family deciding to shift their fundraising efforts elsewhere. Charities and Not-for-Profits Commissioner Sue Woodward says more and more are struggling to cope.
15: Greater demand, often from people that have never called on their services before. There are some improvements in donations and in revenue. It's just that it's not quite meeting the demand in some parts of the sector.
11: The consumer watchdog's taking action against JB Hi-Fi, accusing the electronics retailer of misleading customers. The ACCC says about 200 consumers are in line for a refund. Concerns raised that promotional prices on several products had misled them. In finance, the All Ordinaries down 47 points, our dollar 70.05 US.
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11: Brody Majacek has left hospital after having neck surgery. The Melbourne forward fractured his neck in Monday's win over Collingwood. Demons coach Stephen King says there'll be no pressure on him to return this year.
16: On one hand, he'd be thinking how fortunate it is, and on the other hand, he's probably thinking how unlucky he is as well. Like, we all have to be really careful and mindful that it was a football incident, but Brody's probably feeling a bit of guilt around him contributing to this as well, and I feel like we have to make sure we understand that Brody's the victim in all this.
11: Pole vaulter Curtis Marshall's won back-to-back crowns in the Athletics Diamond League. Gout finished sixth in the men's 200 metres. An international soccer friendlies played overnight. England beat Costa Rica 3-0. Portugal defeated Nigeria 2-1. That's the latest news and sport.
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18: Slow going on the Monash Freeway outbound between Springvale Road and Jackson's Road due to ongoing roadworks. And we also have a breakdown inside the Burnley Tunnel, which is seeing some delays go back to the Westgate Freeway. Over on the Ring Road, Altona bound, barrier repair works following a truck rollover on Saturday. That's just near the Princess Freeway on-ramp. The left-hand lane is shut. There's delays of 5 or 10 minutes if you're trying to get on by. And if you see anything on the roads, call it in on 1300 595 937. 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I'm Mike, and that's the latest traffic on 3MP.
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2: 3MP weather.
11: A partly cloudy day with a top of 18 degrees. It'll be partly cloudy tomorrow, 19. On Saturday, rain, 18, and Sunday, a mostly sunny day, 15. By Monday, a shower or two, 18 degrees. Tuesday, there'll be showers, 18. And on Wednesday, more showers forecast, a top of 17. On the bays today, variable winds, 10 knots. Waves below half a metre, and currently it's 13 degrees.
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0: Melbourne and the Peninsula's best music 3MP. It's Andrew Gold's Lonely Boy. Hi, it's Dave Ferguson here. The Neil Danaher funeral yesterday, the state funeral, how did you think it went? I thought it went beautifully. I thought it was well produced. I thought the family spoke incredibly. I can't help but look at these state funerals, services like this, at any funeral, you think, oh, gee, I really should be doing better in my life. It's just the effect it has on me. I thought this was one of the great moments. His son, Luke Danaher.
1: Because there was one thing that Dad gave me that helped make sense of life. It was an acronym, WITO, W-I-T-O, which stands for Where is the Opportunity? Dad taught us that life isn't a matter of if things will get tough, it's just a matter of when and how often. The question wasn't why me, the question was where is the opportunity? And trust me, Dad found opportunities everywhere.
0: Where is the opportunity is one of the things I'll take out of yesterday's state funeral for Neil. Partly cloudy, slight chance of a shower, 18 for the city, 16 for the peninsula, Geelong 17. Simply Red coming up next.
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4: We have a breakdown on the Western Freeway heading citybound at Leakes Road that has speeds knocked down to 40. Over on the Monash Freeway, it's heavy outbound from Springvale Road to Jackson's Road due to works. Eastern Freeway, a bit heavy inbound at the Hoddle Street exits. Reports of a crash in Albert Park, Curford Road at Canterbury Road, and works continue today in Wyndham Vale. McGrath Road is closed at Balan Road. Take Balan Road and Dalton Road instead. 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I'm Mike, and that's the latest traffic on 3MP.

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0: Melbourne and the Peninsula's Best Music 3MP, Another Day in Paradise. That's Phil Collins. The last day for Olivia Newton-John's Walk for Wellness has been announced this year. They're moving on to other fundraising efforts, new initiatives. So this Walk for Wellness, Sunday, October 4 at the Alexandra Gardens, will be the final Olivia Walk for Wellness. We're being asked to register at walkforwellness.com.au. Julie Strini all set to arrive straight after 3MP's noon news, sport, weather and traffic, and 3MP Bayside News coming up. All the leaves
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11: 12 degrees in Melbourne, partly cloudy tomorrow, a top of 19. It's 12 midday. Good afternoon, I'm Stephanie Wackloig. Police have arrested a man at the airport and released him without charge after being suspected of assisting a prisoner who escaped back in April. Police have released CCTV of Orloj Rujek as they step up their search for the fugitive. Detective Acting Inspector Simon Pengelly says the 47-year-old fled when he attended a funeral at Keilor East Cemetery on a supervised visit nearly 2 months ago.
12: There was a lot of people at the funeral, approximately 300 people. Are we all due to the fact that it was his brother that was deceased? He was part of the funeral procession carrying the casket. Well, we know that there was a dark-coloured Toyota Land Cruiser that turned up at that location. We believe that he was picked up by that Land Cruiser and left.
11: Gather Round will continue to be staged in South Australia for at least another 3 years. Jordan Tunbridge reports.
13: The AFL and South Australian government have extended their partnership, ensuring the Festival of Footy remains in Adelaide until 2029. It's been a huge success since its introduction in 2023, with bumper crowds turning out for matches at Adelaide Oval, Norwood Oval, Barossa Park and Mount Barker. A new feature will be added from 2027, with players from all 18 clubs to take part in a fan-friendly parade, giving supporters the chance to get up and close with their favourite stars. But questions remain about the event's long-term format once Tasmania enters the comp in 2028, creating an uneven number of teams where one club might miss out. Jordan Tunbridge, Melbourne.
11: The Premier says she isn't worried about a campaign being directed at her, similar to the move by One Nation targeting the Prime Minister. The minor party has raised $1.8 million in just over a day through a crowdfunding campaign for the Fire the Liar campaign aimed directly at Anthony Albanese. But Jacinta Allen says she's not concerned.
6: Now, I will let Victorians, I respect Victorians, I'll let them make their choice over the course of this year. What we will do is continue to work hard to look at how we drive change and reform, change the systems and structures of government to make it easier for families to access good, free services.
11: A serial youth offender faces life behind bars in the first major test of the adult time for violent crime laws. It's been revealed the 16-year-old has had 388 charges struck out and has been granted bail 50 times by the age of 14. He's now been charged over a home invasion at Mount Waverley, where he filmed a mum being terrorised by masked thugs as she gripped her newborn baby, as well as a series of aggravated carjackings and armed robberies. Shadow Police Minister Brad Batten says it was breathtaking that his lawyer asked for bail.
7: There's another reattempt for bail for this kid because he knows eventually he's going to get out. Kids know that they can get away without serious consequences for serious crimes. This is a clear message from these young offenders. They're sticking their middle finger up at the Premier and the justice system because they know who really controls the system.
11: A rideshare driver has been bashed by passengers in Lower Plenty after cancelling their ride because they started smoking and using offensive language in the vehicle. The 39-year-old was set upon by two males, punched and kicked repeatedly, suffering a broken nose, facial swelling and bruising. Police have released CCTV of two males aged between 18 and 20 years old, wanted over the assault last month. Merribeck locals are furious after council voted to move to fortnightly rubbish collection. 3,500 residents signed a petition to block the change, but council voted 6-4 in favour. Deputy Mayor Oscar Yildiz has told Heidi Murphy he voted no and says residents should rightly expect their rates to go down.
14: Do I think they should? Yes, I do. Because, I mean, if you're not providing the weekly service that residents expect and it's now to fortnightly, well, residents want return on their rates.
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11: Brody Majacek is out of hospital after fracturing his neck in Monday's win over Collingwood. Eddie Summerfield is at Melbourne training.
15: Straight after the Demons King's birthday win, Stephen King was in hospital checking on Brody Majacek.
16: He's back home and obviously just probably coming to terms with where he's at the moment.
15: The forward now out of hospital in a neck brace following surgery in what Melbourne coach Stephen King says was one of the most sickening injuries he's seen on the football field.
16: He's the one at home at the moment, away from his teammates in a neck brace, millimetres from disaster.
15: King defending the tackle, describing it as a football act. Also sympathy for Magpie, Billy Frampton.
16: I do sympathise for Billy as well because it's a split-second decision. It's a tough game.
15: Jake Melksham, a chance to return against Essendon on Saturday.
16: A nice option to go to, but we'll sit down as a match committee post-training, have a look at all our options.
15: Eddie Summerfield, Amy Park.
11: Midfielder Luke Kennedy will become the sixth Bulldog to make their AFL debut this season in tonight's clash with the Crows. Riley Filthorpe among three ins for Adelaide. It's 12:05. The US Defence Secretary says key facilities in Iran are being targeted in the latest round of strikes. United States Central Command says strikes against multiple Iranian targets are now underway. Pete Hegseth has told reporters Iran has so far refused to make a deal.
17: Iran has a chance to make a good deal, a great deal, to codify what they said they've been willing to do, and they haven't been willing to do it. So, as President Trump said, they've been tap, tap, tapping. You can see when someone's trying to tap, tap, tap on a deal. Instead, they're going to have tap, tap, tap bombs dropping on key facilities.
11: New research shows dogs, like humans, do have a favoured paw. Dog behaviour specialist Sarah Rutten says the study out of Italy found about 80% of dogs show a preference for which front paw they use.
18: Looked at whether, when they filled up a Kong, which paw did the dog hold the Kong with? When there was something under the couch, which paw did the dog use? When they stepped off the curb, which paw did they step off the curb first? So they're calling it either left pawness or right pawness.
11: Returning to sport, England has defeated Costa Rica 3-0 in its final World Cup warm-up match. In other international friendlies, Portugal beat Nigeria 2-1, while Pakistan beat Afghanistan 2-0. The World Cup begins tomorrow morning in Mexico City as Mexico takes on South Africa. Australian sprint sensation Gout Gout has received a reality check in his Diamond League athletics debut. The 18-year-old finished 6th in the men's 200-metre sprint. That's the latest news and sport.
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1: 3MP Bayside News.
20: I'm Greg Allen. Detectives have charged two men with attempted murder after a man was allegedly assaulted in Frankston earlier this week. Police were called to reports of an injured man at an address on Sharon Court on Sunday at around 11 p.m. Two men fled the scene on foot prior to police arrival. A 37-year-old Frankston man remains in hospital with critical injuries. Kingston Council will review its Mordialloc Creek master plan in the wake of the controversial closure of the Mordialloc pedestrian underpass. The underpass adjacent to the railed stabling yard near Mordialloc Creek was permanently closed in August last year as part of level crossing removal project work, sparking calls for an alternative pedestrian and cyclist access link. And former first responder Paul Turner will paddle more than 2,350 kilometres along the Murray River to raise funds and awareness for emergency service workers living with post-traumatic stress. Turner is a Mount Eliza resident who spent 26 years with Victoria Police. He was forced to retire 5 years ago due to post-traumatic stress. And that's the latest Bayside News on 3MP.
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22: Good afternoon. On Peninsula Link, a little slow southbound passing Frankston Dandenong Road. The Monash slow both ways between Ferntree Gully Road and East Link, also outbound passing Stad Road. A heavy run citybound on the Pakenham Bypass passing McGregor Road due to works. There's a crash to watch out for in Cranbourne North on Glasscox Road eastbound after the Esplanade. And in Berwick, works on Clyde Road have it down to one lane in both directions at the Monash Freeway. 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I'm Chris, and that's the latest traffic on 3MP.
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1: 3MP weather.
11: Partly cloudy tomorrow, a top of 19 after an overnight low of 12. Saturday, rain and 18. Sunday, mostly sunny, a top of 15. Monday, a shower or two, 18. Tuesday, more showers and 18. Wednesday, showers, a top of 17. On the bays, variable winds around 10 knots, waves below half a metre. Currently in Melbourne, it's 12 degrees.
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0: Melbourne and the Peninsula's Best Music 3MP with Julie Streamy this Thursday afternoon and Linda Ronstadt's Poor, Poor, Pitiful Me. Staying mostly sunny, so no complaints here this afternoon. That temperature still climbing to a top of 18 degrees. Fri-yay to Moz, partly cloudy 19, but those northerlies going to be picking up, so much so that we've got an early heads up from the Bureau. They have issued a strong wind warning for the Bay. Saturday is wet. Showers up to 15 millimetres, 18 the top. And Sunday, mostly sunny, but only a max of 15 degrees. And it will be a wet start to next week as well. Well, it is winter. Under the Boardwalk, Bette Midler, when we return to Melbourne and the Peninsula's Best Music next.
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2: 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I can't wait to get the lowdown on new Melbourne Bottle-O Drop Shop.
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0: Melbourne and the Peninsula's best music, 3MP with Don McLean's American Pie. 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And we are giving you a chance to head off on us. 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We've got this one from Carole King coming up after your 1 o'clock fresh news headlines.
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8: 14 degrees in Melbourne, partly cloudy tomorrow, a top of 19. It's 1 o'clock. Good afternoon, I'm Stephanie Wacklewig. Police hunting a prisoner who escaped nearly 2 months ago have released new CCTV of the fugitive as they plead for the public's help to find him. Ora Joel Rukach fled in a dark-coloured Toyota Land Cruiser when he attended a large funeral at Keilor East Cemetery on a supervised visit in April. The 47-year-old was on remand for drug importation and is known to have connections to Albanian organised crime groups. Detective Acting Inspector Simon Pingelli says they've attended 20 addresses looking for him and don't believe he's fled overseas.
9: When we went and spoke to the 20 or so people at the addresses that we spoke to, there's indications that, yes, he is still within the Melbourne area. We know he has strong ties to family within St Albans and in the Sunbury areas. He's got a former ex-wife and children.
8: A man suspected of assisting Rukach was arrested at Melbourne Airport this morning, but released without charge. It's unclear when the Vic Roads website will be fully functioning again. Motorists have been unable to pay registrations or licence renewals, while some driving tests will be rescheduled due to a system upgrade to the website over the weekend. Jacinta Allen says motorists still have other options.
10: You can call the call centre. If you can go into a physical customer service centre for those transactions to take place. It's frustrating for people who are used to being able to use these transactions.
8: The Prime Minister is continuing to downplay the surge in One Nation's popularity as the party adds almost $2 million to its war chest. The minor party launched the Fire the Liar campaign, criticising Labor and Anthony Albanese over his broken election promises. The first moving billboard has started rolling out in Mr. Albanese's Sydney electorate. The PM says it's easy to come up with slogans, but it's harder to come up and execute policy.
11: You need to govern a country in a way that looks after the full range of policy suites with solutions, not just identifying problems, but importantly coming up with solutions.
8: A second night of violent protests have erupted on the streets of Belfast, described as a war zone. It comes after a 30-year-old Sudanese asylum seeker was charged over an attempted beheading. In finance, the All Ords down 36 points, the dollar buying 70 US cents.
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8: Melbourne hasn't given any thought towards Brodie Mychek returning to the field this season. The Demons forward is back home after undergoing surgery for a fractured neck on Monday night. Last night, the AFL Tribunal cleared Billy Frampton over the awkward tackle which caused the injury. Coach Stephen King says it was one of the worst things he'd seen happen on the football field.
12: Oh, it was pretty bad, yeah. I've seen some lower limb injuries in my time that are pretty horrific as well, but that one was next level in terms of potential of serious repercussions. So, reflecting on it, it was pretty eerie, and moving on with the game didn't seem like the right thing to do at the time.
8: England cricket captain Ben Stokes has been dropped for the second test against New Zealand. It comes as he's being investigated by the England and Wales Cricket Board over a nightclub incident. And the Knicks trail the Spurs 75-90 at three-quarter time in Game 4 of the NBA Finals. The Knicks lead the best-of-seven series 2-1. That's the latest news and sport.
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14: Good afternoon. On the Monash Freeway, there's works between Ventry Gully Road and Jackson's Road with the left-hand lane closed off in both directions. Also works on the Packet and Bypass causing delays citybound at McGregor Road. They're in the left-hand lane. A crash in Menzies Creek on Belgrave, Gembrook Road and Menzies Road, delays in both directions. Traffic lights on flash in West Melbourne at the intersection of Footscray Road and Appleton Dock Road. Take care driving through. 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Offer ends 30 June. I'm Chris, and that's the latest traffic on 3MP.
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2: 3MP weather.
8: Partly cloudy tomorrow, a top of 19 after an overnight low of 12. Saturday, rain and 18. Sunday, mostly sunny, a top of 15. Monday, a shower or two, 18. Tuesday, more showers and 18. Wednesday, showers, a top of 17. On the bays, variable winds around 10 knots, waves below half a metre. Currently in Melbourne, it's 12 degrees.
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0: 3

0: Melbourne and the Peninsula's best music 3MP. It's Afternoons with Julie Strini and John Farnham. Please, please, please mark this in your diary right now, September 20, Channel 9. We're all as a nation watching this.
1: The songs of John Farnham, a living legend. The Celebration Concert. Performed by a lineup of superstars with the John Farnham Band and a 38-piece orchestra. Some of the world's greatest voices, over 120 musicians, for one unrepeatable moment in time. This isn't just a concert. It's a celebration of a legend and the music that has touched Australians' lives and helped raise funds for his chosen charity, Head and Neck Cancer Australia.
0: I couldn't have said it better myself. September 20, mark it in the diary now. John Denver, Take Me Home. Country Road coming up next.
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Melbourne and the peninsula's best music. I wanted you to enjoy that as long as you possibly could on the station that you can put on and leave on. 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This one was written by Jackson Brown. Oh, just happens to be the debut single of the Eagles. Take it easy. Gosh, you know your band's going to be good if that's your debut single. LRB, well, we already loved them, but this was their breakthrough hit in America. So lady, let me take a look at you now. Love me some Christopher Cross, but I think I love this song more because the backing vocals are by the Doobie Brothers, Michael McDonald. Forward to that after our 2 o'clock news headlines in under 5 minutes' time.

0: for the day. Now let us take care of the soundtrack. 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
11: 15 degrees in Melbourne, partly cloudy tomorrow, a top of 19. It's 2 o'clock. Good afternoon, I'm Stephanie Wackleweg. A serial youth offender is facing life behind bars in the first major test of the Allan government's adult time for violent crime laws. The 16-year-old has had 388 charges struck out and had been granted bail 50 times by the age of 14. He's now been charged over a home invasion at Mount Waverley, where he allegedly filmed a mum being terrorised by masked thugs as she gripped her newborn baby. Asked how confident she is that the laws will stand up, Premier Jacinta Allen wouldn't say.
12: Because there's got to be consequences. And that's our very clear message, that there has to be consequences. So we'll let this court, this individual matter, run its course because I do not want to prejudice a court matter that is underway right now.
11: One Nation will pursue an audit of donations to its Fire the Liar campaign, which has raised almost $2 million. Moving billboards have started rolling out across the Prime Minister's Sydney electorate, accusing him of breaking election promises. Anthony Albanese had raised concerns the donations may not be legitimate. One Nation official James Ashby says the party is making sure everything is above board.
13: We've made the decision this morning that we'll get the website independently audited by a forensics team, and they can actually give a stat deck to state that the website is real, the money's real, the count is real, and let's just put that one to bed.
11: An Auditor General's report has raised questions about the use of road safety cameras. It found Victoria Police's process for identifying camera sites is not well designed and it does not record decisions consistently. Road Policing Assistant Commissioner Mick Herman says they are working on more effective targeting.
14: It's tricky, of course. Most accidents are as a result of single issues of non-compliance. So when we are distracted, when we speed, and when we're impaired because we're tired or drug and alcohol affected, that doesn't happen at the same place every time. And linking it to accident data, I think, is probably a flawed approach.
11: JB Hi-Fi will refund about 200 customers after the consumer watchdog raised concerns it may have misled people. The ACCC claims the retailer promoted 17 products as having been discounted from a previously higher price when that wasn't the case. Commissioner Luke Woodward says it's decided against court action due to circumstances of the blunder.
5: JB Hi-Fi agreed to resolve the matter with us quickly. These were technical or human error breaches, so we considered it a reasonable resolution in this case to get a quick consumer refund outcome and not take further court action.
11: In finance, the All Ords down 24 points, the dollar buying 70 US cents.
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11: The New York Knicks have completed the greatest comeback in NBA Finals history. Trailing the Spurs by as much as 29 points in Game 4, they won by one. OG Anunoby tipping in the winning basket with a second left on the clock. Here's the call from ESPN at Madison Square Garden.
8: Brunson gets it. Fires up a three. Shot no good. The tip, it's gone! It's gone! It's gone!
11: The Knicks lead the series 3-1. Melbourne forward Brody Majacek has returned home after delicate neck surgery. The Demons aren't sure if he'll return to the field this season. And Socceroos striker Mo Touré has missed training ahead of Sunday's World Cup clash with Turkey. That's the latest news and sport.
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16: Good afternoon. There's a crash on the Pakenham Bypass city-bound before O'Shea Road. On the Monash Freeway, reports of an incident outbound after Belgrave Hallam Road. There's a crash in Scoresby on Ferntree Gully Road eastbound before Stud Road. A crash on the Teller Freeway inbound after Moreland Road. Three lanes are closed with speed back to 40. Delays are heavy back to Bell Street. And there's a crash in Meadow Heights on Pascavel Road southbound after Somerton Road. When a child is in hospital, Ronald McDonald House gives their family a community of support, warm meals and a place to rest. Because when a child is sick or injured, family stays. I'm Chris and that's the latest traffic on 3MP.
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0: 3MP weather.
11: Partly cloudy tomorrow, a top of 19 after an overnight low of 12. Saturday, rain and 18. Sunday, mostly sunny, a top of 15. Monday, a shower or two, 18. Tuesday, more showers and 18. Wednesday, showers, a top of 17. On the bays, variable winds around 10 knots, waves below half a metre. Currently in Melbourne, it's 12 degrees.
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0: Melbourne and the Peninsula's best music, 3MP. It's Afternoons with Julie Strini and Boz. What can I say? We know if you're listening to 3MP that you truly love great music. You're probably gurus. We love our song facts, and Ferg for breakfast this morning revealing yet another one.
1: That song used a rather interesting effect, the hissing sound. This, you know how that starts? Mr. Mister's Broken Wings starts with that, you know, this... that hissing sound. It turns out to get that effect, they reversed a cymbal, the sound of a cymbal, which I tried to recreate. I reversed a cymbal sound. It's, I don't know how it went. Here we go. There you go. That's a reverse cymbal sound. And that's the effect I used on the start of Mr. Mister's Broken Wings. I don't know whether you found that interesting. I do. I'm a bit of a music nerd, though.
0: Absolutely. But that, Ferg's reverse cymbal sound, sounded like another song now that's going to drive me crazy all afternoon. He's back for the Friday edition of the Breakfast Program tomorrow. The best way to start your day. And stay with us for Phil Collins and One More Night. And the big, deep voice of Barry White is on the way soon.
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0: Melbourne and the Peninsula's best music 3MP with the Beach Boys. We are counting down the days to next weekend. It's the Sorrento Solstice Festival making a return. 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It is a free festival, but it's great to register so they understand what sort of numbers are coming into town. 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Don't forget about enjoying that big 6 metre burning effigy at dusk. Wander the lantern lit streets. Of course, all of that live music. Everything's unfolding from Main Street down to the foreshore for the Sorrento Solstice Festival. Going to get you up to date with national and Bayside news headlines. We're back into things with Cat Stevens.
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8: -16 degrees in Melbourne, partly cloudy tomorrow, a top of 19. It's 3 o'clock. Good afternoon, I'm Stephanie Wacklewig. Police say a prisoner managed to escape while on a supervised visit to a funeral in April because it was such a large service. Orajol Rukjaj fled Keilor East Cemetery, where around 300 mourners had gathered, in a dark-coloured Toyota Land Cruiser and hasn't been seen since. Police believe the 47-year-old, who is known to have connections to Albanian organised crime groups, is still hiding in Melbourne. Detective Acting Inspector Simon Pengelly says a man suspected of assisting him was arrested at Melbourne Airport, but he's been released without charge.
9: Police believe that there would have been some planning. That's probably why the person was arrested this morning. He had also visited Rukjaj within prison. So the fact that this Land Cruiser turned up right next to the actual funeral procession, there would have been some sort of planning.
8: Police do not believe Rukaji is a danger to the community. Premier Jacinta Allen has refused to confirm whether she's spoken to any of her colleagues about her leadership. Her deputy Ben Carroll declared yesterday the leadership position is not vacant amid ongoing speculation of internal dissatisfaction with Jacinta Allen. The Premier wouldn't say whether she'd spoken to any of her MPs about the matter since then.
10: I speak to my colleagues all the time.
11: About your
10: speaking to my, no, well, we're focused on working people and families.
8: Every 3 or 4 and 4 year old in Victoria will be offered screening for autism and developmental delays to help families who are shifted off the NDIS. Under the new Thriving Kids program, clinicians will assess all children for developmental concerns and refer those requiring support to state-run services. Children and Disability Minister Lizzie Blanthorn says there will be 2 new assessments, one before they enter kindergarten and one before school, by 2028.
12: We want to make sure that through those 10 key ages and stages visits and the 2 new and additional Thriving Kids assessments, that we can pick up on any developmental delay or difference that might mean that a child needs particular support.
8: One Nation has launched an independent audit into its Fire the Liar campaign to prove its website donations are legitimate. The minor party launched the fundraising blitz yesterday and has already raised almost $2 million. The Prime Minister has questioned the legitimacy of the donations, and in a bid to deal with the concerns, One Nation has decided to pursue an audit into the campaign. In finance, the All Ords up 1 point, the dollar buying 70 US cents.
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8: The AFL has confirmed a new 3-year extension for South Australia to host Gather Round. It comes after a record 270,000 fans turned out for this year's footy festival. CEO Andrew Dillon says Adelaide deserves the new deal.
14: Being able to take the game to the regions, to be able to use Norwood Oval, and I think it's everything that Adelaide and South Australia brings has made it the perfect home for Gather Round, and that's why it was a bit of a no-brainer to extend it for at least the 3 years that we've done.
8: Mystery surrounds Mo Touré's absence from Socceroos training on the eve of the World Cup. A Socceroos spokesperson played down injury concerns, saying the first choice striker is expected to train tomorrow. Australia begins its campaign against Turkey in Vancouver on Sunday afternoon. The New York Knicks have beaten the San Antonio Spurs by 1 point to take a 3-1 lead in the NBA Finals Series. And Australia has won the toss and is batting first in the second men's one-dayer against Bangladesh in Dhaka. That's the latest news and sport.
13: Peninsula Curtains and Blinds. The Peninsula's number one choice for curtains, blinds, shutters and awnings. Decades of quality and passion for your window fashion.
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15: I'm Greg Allen. Mornington Peninsula Shire Council has secured funding for new solar panels at the Pelican Park Recreation Centre in Hastings. Council is matching the Australian Government's investment of $1.5 million after an agreement to formalise the project was signed in May. Design work is now underway and construction is expected to begin in the 2027-28 financial year. Kingston Council will review its Mordialloc Creek Master Plan in the wake of the controversial closure of the Mordialloc Pedestrian Underpass. The underpass, adjacent to the rail stabling yard near Mordialloc Creek, was permanently closed in August last year as part of level crossing removal project work, sparking a call for an alternative pedestrian and cyclist access link. And Paul Maley didn't give much thought to breast cancer until a sleepless night 3 years ago changed everything. The Mornington Peninsula-based former professional NBL player is one of the subjects of Conquering Breast Cancer, a new Australian documentary releasing in cinemas today. And that's the latest Bayside News on 3MP.
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17: The Ring Road is slowing at Alterna Bound on the Princess Freeway ramp with emergency works closing one lane at Adelaide, pushing back to the Deer Park Bypass. We've got a crash on the Pakenham Bypass heading into the city before O'Shea Road. 2 lanes are closed and reports of a crash on the Hume Freeway heading inbound before Cooper Lucas Street. There are delays back to Craigieburn Road. If you see anything on the roads, 1300 595 937. Australia Post proudly supports the Australian Red Cross to help communities impacted by disaster. 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I'm Andy, and that's the latest traffic on 3MP.
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18: 3MP weather.
8: Partly cloudy tomorrow, a top of 19 after an overnight low of 12. Saturday, rain and 18. Sunday, mostly sunny, a top of 15. Monday, a shower or two, 18. Tuesday, more showers and 18. Wednesday, showers, a top of 17. On the bays, variable winds around 10 knots, waves below half a metre. Currently in Melbourne, it's 12 degrees.
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Melbourne and the Peninsula's best music 3MP with Sir Cliff Richard, one of his most successful tracks right there, We Don't Talk Anymore. I'm going to play DJ for a moment and I want you to soak in all of these songs, okay? The Beatles.

0: the thing that they've got in common is that they're all going to be played tomorrow morning for our 9 at 9 Friday edition. What will be that daily theme? Dave will reveal it at the end of the 9 songs in a row to start your workday tomorrow. All thanks to Sharmac Lodge on the Mornington Peninsula. Hope you enjoyed that, and we hope you enjoy Linda Ronstadt's You're No Good up next.
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3: There's a crash on the Pakenham Bypass heading into the city before O'Shea Road with two lanes closed and delays back to Cadinia Road. A collision on the Hume Freeway inbound before Cooper Street has taken out the emergency lane. There are crews at a crash scene in Ringwood on the Maroondah Highway affecting outbound traffic before Dublin Road. Two lanes closed. A collision in Sunshine North on McIntyre Road southbound before Furlong Road. Also a crash being cleared in Thomastown on Settlement Road near Dalton Road. There are delays in both directions. 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I'm Andy and that's the latest traffic on 3MP.

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2: There's a crash being cleared on the Pakenham Bypass heading into the city before O'Shea Road. Left-hand lane is closed and delays are back to Cadinia Road. A truck has rolled in Thomastown on Settlement Road. It's closed heading east at Dalton Road. Use Wood Street instead. One westbound lane is also closed. A crash in Ringwood on the Maroondah Highway heading outbound before Dublin Road has two lanes closed, and a crash in Sunshine North on McIntyre Road southbound before Furlong Road. Stock up with low prices at Dan Murphy's. Get yellowtail

0: Melbourne and the Peninsula's Best Music 3MP, written by balladeer Michael Bolton. It was Cher's comeback hit in the 80s, and I found someone. Well, we're going to continue your Thursday afternoon soundtrack real soon with a big theme song from a big 80s movie starring the Brat Packers. John Parr is on the way. The Beatles are never too far away.
1: Long and winding road.
0: Oh, and yeah, baby. The sexy sax of Jerry Rafferty too. Don't go anywhere. Let's get you up to date at 4 o'clock. New sport, weather, traffic on the way.
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9: 18 degrees in Melbourne, partly cloudy tomorrow, a top of 19. It's 4 o'clock. Good afternoon, I'm Stephanie Wagler-Wig. Police are ramping up their search for a prisoner who escaped nearly 2 months ago, releasing new CCTV of the fugitive. Kiara Parker reports.
10: Oriel Rukaj managed to escape at his brother's funeral, where about 300 people were attending, while on a supervised visit back in April. He fled Keilor East Cemetery in a dark-coloured Toyota Land Cruiser and hasn't been seen since. The 47-year-old is known to have connections to Albanian organised crime groups. A man suspected of assisting Rukaj was arrested at Melbourne Airport this morning, but he's been released without charge. Detective Acting Inspector Simon Pengelly says after attending 20 addresses looking for him and speaking to associates and family members, police believe Rukaj is still hiding in Melbourne.
11: The charges that he was facing was drug-related, no charges of violence. Don't believe that he's a danger to the community.
10: Kiara Parker, Melbourne.
9: A Paran resident is fuming after Stonington Council ordered the removal of a decades-old hedge outside their home. The lush hedge provided privacy and helped shield residents in the Art Deco block from noise along the busy Greville Street. Kaylin has told Jackie Felgate residents were forced to act on a council complaint that it was encroaching on a public footpath.
12: We're all for safe, successful footpaths. Like, everyone's about that. You need to be able to get a pram down there, wheelchair, etc. This is one of the widest sections on the entire of Greville Street, and they just targeted us for whatever reason. So, it's such a shame.
9: Premier Jacinta Allen has acknowledged the frustration for motorists following a major Vic Roads website outage. Motorists have been unable to pay registrations or licence renewals following a system upgrade over the weekend. The Premier says it's still unclear when the website will be fully functioning again, but Vic Roads is working as quickly as it can to restore services.
13: I can appreciate this is frustrating for people who are used to using the online features and functions. You can still get all of those support services through, whether it's through going into a customer centre, going through the call centre. So the services can still be delivered.
9: One Nation leader Pauline Hanson maintains all the donations to her Fire the Liar campaign are genuine. Labor and some opposition MPs have raised concerns about the legitimacy of fundraising blitz, which has now exceeded $2 million. The money is being used to fund an advertising campaign highlighting the Prime Minister's broken promises. Senator Hanson says it makes no sense for One Nation to accept dodgy donations.
14: Everyone who donates to it gets a receipt sent back to them, so very legitimate. Why would I call out the liar, buy the liar, then go and do something like that myself? It would destroy me.
9: In finance, the All Ords down 13 points, the dollar buying 70 US cents.
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9: Melbourne has confirmed new recruits Lucas Cook and Joel Fitzgerald will make their AFL debut against Essendon on Saturday. The pair joined the Demons just 16 days ago via the mid-season draft. There are injury concerns for the Socceroos' first-choice striker on the eve of the FIFA World Cup. Mo Touré missed training ahead of Sunday's game against Turkey in Vancouver. Teammate Jordan Bosch says they've got cover if Touré is unavailable.
15: You know, we have other players as well that can also play striker and stuff, but yeah, obviously to have Mo is really nice for us, but yeah.
9: The Knicks have fought back from 29 points to beat the Spurs by one in Game 4 of the NBA Finals. That's the latest news and sport.
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17: We've got a collision being cleared on the Ring Road Greensboro bound at Airport Drive. The left-hand lane is closed and delays back to the Coulter Freeway. A crash on the Pakenham Bypass City bound before O'Shea Road has the left-hand lane closed and delays back to Cadinia Road. And a truck has rolled in Thomastown, closing Settlement Road, heading east at Dalton Road. Use Wood Street instead. One westbound lane is also closed. Want to bag quality for less? 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I'm Andy, and that's the latest traffic on 3MP.
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2: 3MP weather.
9: Partly cloudy tomorrow, a top of 19 after an overnight low of 12. Saturday, rain and 18. Sunday, mostly sunny, a top of 15. Monday, a shower or two, 18. Tuesday, more showers and 18. Wednesday, showers, a top of 17. On the bays, variable winds around 10 knots, waves below half a metre. Currently in Melbourne, it's 12 degrees.
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0: Melbourne and the Peninsula's best music 3MP afternoons with Julie Streeney and Michael Bolton. We are the home of Sunday Morning 60s. If you've never heard the program, between 6 and 10, Gareth McRae plays the best 60s tracks back to back to start your Sunday. Let me give you an example of what's coming up this weekend. Dion and the Belmonts.
1: Why must I be a teenager in love?
0: Yeah, Marty Wilde also did a cover of that, but we've got him giving us this.
2: Taking a trip up to Abergavenny.
0: This weekend, actually in the US, it was released under the name Shannon. And we've got our very own one of those too, Del Shannon, this weekend.
3: Yeah, you can get a hurt, fool around, through that little town.
0: Thanks to Sharmac Lodge on the Mornington Peninsula, you'll enjoy all of those songs in full and so much more again this weekend here at 3MP. Sister Sledge with a dash of disco, We Are Family, up next.
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6: There's a crash on the Ring Road Greensboro bound at Airport Drive with the left-hand lane closed and delays back to Keilor Park Drive. Still got a collision being cleared on the Pakenham Bypass with heavy delays citybound before O'Shea Road. The left-hand lane is closed and delays back to Cadinia Road. There's a crash in Scoresby on Stud Road affecting southbound traffic before Ferntree Gully Road. One lane is closed. Use Scoresby Road instead. Police and speed cameras are there to keep you safe. Speeding, chances are you will be caught. Anywhere, anytime, anyone. A message from the TAC. I'm Andy and that's the latest traffic on 3MP.
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2: There's a crash on the Ring Road Greensborough bound at Airport Drive with one lane closed. Speeds are crawling at 40 and delays are back to Keilor Park Drive. Half hour delays on the Pakenham Bypass heading into the city before O'Shea Road with a collision closing one lane. Heavy delays are back to Cadinia Road. An incident in Hawthorne on Barkers Road heading east before Burke Road. If you see anything on the roads, 1300 595 937. 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Two mini burritos or bowls, $3 tacos, fries and drinks, plus a chipotle mayo to share from just $30. I'm Andy and that's the latest traffic on 3MP.

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0: Melbourne and the Peninsula's best music, 3MP Hot Chocolate. Everyone's a winner, babe. Now, when would you ever get to hear, other than at 3MP, back-to-back Eagles, America, Carole King hits, Jackson Brown, Joni Mitchell and James Taylor? Well, Frankston Arts Centre got you covered with California Legends, all of that 1970s West Coast sounds and scene coming Friday the 26th of June. And all this week we're giving you the chance to pick up a double pass on us. Enter your details at 3mp.com.au. That is a tribute show like no other. We've got JT in soon. How sweet it is to be loved by you. Fresh 5 o'clock news is next.
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9: 14 degrees in Melbourne, partly cloudy tomorrow, a top of 19. It's 5 o'clock. Good afternoon, I'm Stephanie Wackler-Week. Police have released CCTV of two young men accused of bashing a rideshare driver. The 39-year-old was punched and kicked repeatedly by two passengers in Lower Plenty after cancelling their ride because they started smoking and using offensive language. Detective Senior Constable Patrick Mulcahy says it was a senseless act.
10: He was just trying to do his job, and as a result of having the audacity to request they stop smoking in his vehicle, was savagely beaten as a result.
9: Premier Jacinta Allen says she's not focused on political and fundraising campaigns by other parties as One Nation launches its Fire the Liar campaign. The first moving billboard has started rolling out in Anthony Albanese's Sydney electorate, criticising Labor and the Prime Minister of broken promises. The Premier says she's not concerned about a similar campaign targeting her.
11: When times are tough for working people and their families, we will always, Labor governments will always take the approach to step in, to step up. That's what I'm focused on, not political campaigns and fundraising activities of other political parties.
9: It's still unclear when the Vic Roads website will be fully functioning again. Motorists have been unable to pay registrations or licence renewals, while some driving tests will have to be rescheduled due to a system upgrade to the website over the weekend. It comes as the government continues to spruik its 20% off rego discount. Opposition leader Jess Wilson says it's embarrassing.
12: It's complete incompetence and mismanagement of the system. At the same time, the government's spruiking a 20% rego discount. You can't actually log online and pay for your registration.
9: The Prime Minister says he's deeply concerned about the escalating conflict between the US and Iran. America launched self-defense strikes on Iran for the second day in a row. President Donald Trump says the military action will continue unless Tehran signs on to a peace deal. Anthony Albanese is urging for a de-escalation.
13: Because of the human impact that it will have on people in the Middle East, but also the global impact it's having on global inflation and on our economy here, like every economy in the world is being impacted.
9: The Australian Privacy Commission has found Optus breached laws by failing to protect customers' personal information. The names, phone numbers and addresses of more than 50,000 people who had requested to be unlisted were found to be published in the White Pages. The telco has apologised, claiming to have introduced stronger controls. In finance, the All Ords down 20 at the close.
8: About your not-for-profit community event now. Go to 3mp.com.au, click on Add an Event, and we'll look after the rest.
9: Melbourne will name it two mid-season draftees and it's signed to face Essendon at the MCG on Saturday. The Demons confirming midfielder Joel Fitzgerald and key defender Lucas Cook are locked in to debut. Essendon will persist with playing star midfielder Zach Merritt in defence, despite criticism of his ball use last week. Interim coach Dean Solomon says he's also sticking with Ben Mackay in attack instead of the back line.
14: Yeah, at this point in time, absolutely. I think he's had a great presence up there. He's still learning the caper, leading patterns, where to position. He's got a good presence in the aerial contest. He's got good hands. He is a nice set shot at goal. So it makes a bit of sense to us. We felt like it's been a positive move the last 2 weeks.
9: Mo Touré has been a surprise absentee from Socceroos training ahead of Sunday's World Cup clash with Turkey. The Australian camp isn't clarifying why the first-choice striker missed the session, but expect him to train tomorrow. And the New York Knicks have made the greatest comeback in NBA Finals history, beating the San Antonio Spurs by 1 point to take a 3-1 lead in the series. That's the latest news and sport.
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16: Still got a collision being cleared on the Pakenham Bypass heading into the city before O'Shea Road with one lane closed. Nearby, a collision in Beaconsfield, Old Princess Highway heading outbound at O'Neill Road. There are two lanes closed. A crash in Keilor East on Keilor Park Drive heading south at the Ring Road and an incident in Hawthorne on Barkers Road heading east before Burke Road. If you see anything on the roads, 1300 595 937. 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I'm Andy and that's the latest traffic on 3MP.
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3: 3MP weather.
9: Partly cloudy tomorrow, a top of 19 after an overnight low of 12. Saturday, rain increasing and 17. Sunday, partly cloudy, 16. Monday, a shower or two and 17. Tuesday, showers, 18. Wednesday, more showers and 19. Thursday, showers, a top of 18. On the bays, there is a strong wind warning. Northeasterly winds below 10 knots, waves around a metre. Currently in Melbourne, it's 15 degrees.
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0: 3MP.

0: Melbourne and the Peninsula's best music, 3MP with Air Supply. And Graham Russell from Air Supply, that's the one without the dark curly hair, is turning 76 today. And in other entertainment news from on this day 1982, E.T. opened in cinemas.
1: Steven Spielberg's masterpiece will come to life.
0: And then he did it again in 1993 with...
2: There it is. Welcome to Jurassic Park.
0: And a decade later, American Idol premiered. And at the end of that...
3: The winner of American Idol 2002 is Kelly Clarkson.
0: Yeah, we still give her a spin. She's got her own TV show now. She's very, very talented. Now, if you're like me and missed Michael in the cinemas, I know, I don't even know how that happened. Streaming now on Prime Video and Apple TV, and he's going to rock with us next here at 3MP.
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5: We've got the ring road slowing our turnabout on the Princess Freeway ramp with emergency works closing one lane and a laser pushing back to the Deer Park bypass. A crash in Beaconsfield, Old Princess Highway heading outbound at O'Neill Road. There are two lanes closed. Crews at a crash scene in Carlton on Nicholson Street at Princess Street. Delays in all directions. And a crash in Werribee on Tarnate Road heading north at Swan Street. Unlock a Volkswagen deal this end of financial year. 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I'm Andy and that's the latest traffic on 3MP.
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2: We've got delays after an earlier crash on the Monash Freeway heading outbound after Springvale Road. All lanes are now open. A collision being cleared on the Ring Road L turnabout after the Deer Park Bypass with the right-hand lane closed and speeds are at 40. A crash in Beaconsfield, Old Princess Highway heading outbound at O'Neill Road. Two lanes are closed. And we've got crews at a crash scene in Werribee on Tarneed Road at Swan Street. There are delays in both directions. Dodo's got the real deal for end of financial year. 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Offer ends 30th June. 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I'm Andy and that's the latest traffic on 3MP.

0: Melbourne and the Peninsula's best music 3MP with the Pretenders. Plenty making their way to Marvel Stadium. The Dogs and the Crows tonight. It is a bye round, round 14. No Carlton, Collingwood, Hawks or Frio this weekend. Probably even from today. FIFA World Cup? Oh, yeah. Socceroos playing Sunday. Their first match is Sunday, 2 o'clock. Fed Square will be going off. And there's something like one of three opening ceremonies across the weekend. I think I'll be watching the one from Canada because Michael Bublé is the headlined act. No, I won't. It's Saturday at 3:40. Okay, I'll watch the LA one with Katy Perry at 9:40 in the morning on Sunday. Stay with us this straight after your 6 o'clock news. Carly Simon and more on the way. Enjoy your evening. I'll catch you again from midday tomorrow. All the leaves
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0: 12 degrees in Melbourne, partly cloudy tomorrow, a top of 19. It's 6 o'clock. Good evening. I'm Stephanie Wackluig. A woman who lives in the Premier's own electorate says crime is out of control after a man tried to break into her house while she was home alone with her three-month-old baby. Emily has told Jackie Felgate a dishevelled-looking man started rattling the door of her Bendigo home and she had to wait an hour and a half for police to arrive.
13: We've got a small business on the opposite end of town as well and it's out of control. I had to call 000 yesterday for an incident happening at work and the police never arrived. No follow-up whatsoever. We rang three times waiting and nothing came of it. So it's awful.
0: Meantime, the Premier has refused to confirm whether any of her colleagues have asked her to stand down. Deputy Ben Carroll declared yesterday the leadership position is not vacant amid fresh speculation of a challenge ahead of the November election. The Premier wouldn't say whether she'd spoken to any of her peers about the matter in the last few days.
14: I speak to my colleagues all the time.
15: About your speaking to
14: my, we're focused on working people and
15: your
14: family.
8: Opposition leader Angus Taylor says the coalition will contest every seat at the next federal election, ruling out a deal with One Nation. There are suggestions the Liberals and One Nation should contest seats they think they can win without cannibalising each other. Some MPs believe it would be the fastest way to potentially defeat Labor at the next federal election. But Mr Taylor says the Liberals and the Nationals will contest every seat as they normally do.
15: We'll go toe-to-toe in every seat in this country to win every vote we can. When we're seeing a Labor government that is taking this country in the wrong direction.
8: The Prime Minister has questioned the legitimacy of the One Nation campaign, which has raised almost $2 million. The Fire the Liar fundraising blitz has exceeded expectations, with the first moving billboards launched in Anthony Albanese's electorate. He believes some of the donations may not be genuine. One Nation says it will appoint an independent auditor to eliminate any doubt. And a decades-old hedge along busy Greville Street in Prahran has been hacked down under the orders of Stonington Council. The lush greenery, which surrounded an Art Deco apartment block, was allegedly encroaching on a public footpath. One of the residents, Kaylin, says that's not true and fears the hedge now cannot be saved.
16: 30-plus-year-old hedge, 30 metres long, 3 metres high, keeps all the sound out from the very busy punt road next to us and privacy as well. Everyone kind of sees it as one of those hedges you look past and admire. It's such a shame. The priorities. We've had unwanted visitors, Chapel Street's a mess, and then you're coming and destroying this beautiful heritage piece of nature.
8: In finance, the dollar buying 70 US cents.
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8: The Demons have named two debutants. The Bombers will persist with a pair of positional switches and Gather Round is staying in South Australia. Here's Jordan Tunbridge with the latest footy news.
17: Round 14 of the AFL season begins tonight with the Western Bulldogs hosting Adelaide at Marvel Stadium. Luke Kennedy will make his AFL debut for the Dogs while the Crows regain Riley Filthorpe as one of three inclusions. Meanwhile, Melbourne has named Joel Fitzgerald and Lucas Cook for their first senior games just 16 days after drafting them. They'll face Essendon, who will persist with Zach Merritt in defence and Ben Mackay in attack. And Gather Round will continue to be held in Adelaide for at least three seasons, the AFL extending its contract with South Australia. Jordan Tunbridge, Melbourne.
8: The New York Knicks have beaten the San Antonio Spurs by 1 point to take a 3-1 lead in the NBA Finals Series. That's the latest news and sport.
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19: We've got a crash on the Ring Road Altona bound after the Deer Park bypass with the right-hand lane closed. A collision in Altona on Corduroy Creek Road heading west after Grief Parade. Crews at a crash scene in Glen Waverley on Blackburn Road heading south before Waverley Road. A crash in Werribee on Tarneed Road at Swan Street. And the Hume Freeway is slowing outbound from the Ring Road and past O'Hearns Road. Springvale Homemaker is open until 9pm tonight. Shop Harvey Norman, Domain, IKEA and more. Late night shopping at Springvale Homemaker Thursday and Friday until 9pm. I'm Andy and that's the latest traffic on 3MP.
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1: 3MP weather.
8: Partly cloudy tomorrow, a top of 19 after an overnight low of 12. Saturday, rain increasing and 17. Sunday, partly cloudy, 16. Monday, a shower or two and 17. Tuesday, showers, 18. Wednesday, more showers and 19. Thursday, showers, a top of 18. On the bays, there is a strong wind warning. Northeasterly winds below 10 knots, waves around a metre. Currently in Melbourne, it's 15 degrees.
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2: There's a collision being cleared on the Ring Road L turnabout after the Deer Park bypass with the right-hand lane out of action. Speeds are down to 40. Crews at a crash scene in Alterna on Corduroy Creek Road, affecting westbound traffic after Grief Parade. There's a crash in Glen Waverley on Blackburn Road, heading south before Waverley Road. And we've got lights flashing in St Kilda on Brighton Road at Chapel Street. If you see anything on the roads, 1300 595 937. 40 weeks into financial year sale is on now, with up to 50% of mattresses and up to 30% of furniture. 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T's and C's and exclusions apply. I'm Andy and that's the latest traffic on 3MP.
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2: Good evening. On Peninsula Link, still a little slow southbound from Springvale Road to East Link. On the Monash Freeway, it's slow outbound in stretches from Turak Road to Warragul Road, then again between Ferntree Gully Road and Wellington Road, and finally from East Link to Belgrave Pelham Road. Watch out for a crash in Roeville on Stad Road near Wellington Road and in Glen Waverley on Blackburn Road, southbound before Waverley Road. 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I'm Chris, and that's the latest traffic on 3MP.

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1: 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Sounds all right, doesn't it? I can't wait to get the lowdown on New Melbourne Bottle-O Drop Shop.
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9: Good evening, I'm Sarah Wiedersane. A man's been charged with harassing witnesses giving evidence to the Anti-Semitism Royal Commission. Madeleine McNeil reports.
10: Federal police were alerted to the alleged offensive emails last month. They've now searched a home at Woodburn in northern New South Wales, seizing electronic devices and prohibited weapons, as well as uncovering right-wing literature and pamphlets and instructions on how to make explosives. The 59-year-old has been charged with 8 offences, including using a carriage service to menace, harass or cause offence and intimidating a witness. Madeleine McNeil reporting.
9: One Nation will pursue an audit of donations to its Fire the Liar campaign, which has raised more than $2 million. Moving billboards have started rolling out across the Prime Minister's Sydney electorate, accusing him of breaking election promises. Anthony Albanese has raised concerns the donations may not be legitimate. One Nation official James Ashby says the party is making sure everything is above board.
11: We've made the decision this morning that we'll get the website independently audited by a forensics team, and they can actually give a stat deck to state that the website is real, the money's real, the count is real, and let's just put them under bed.
9: The opposition leader Angus Taylor has ruled out doing a deal with One Nation, saying the coalition will contest every seat at the next federal election. There have been suggestions the Liberals and One Nation should contest seats they think they can win without cannibalising each other. Some MPs believe this is the fastest way to potentially defeat Labor at the next federal election. The US and Iran have exchanged strikes across the Middle East for a second consecutive day, further straining an already fragile ceasefire. US Central Command says it's completed a wave of self-defense strikes targeting military, surveillance and radar sites in southern Iran. In response, Iran has launched a round of strikes targeting US military assets in countries across the region. JB Hi-Fi will refund about 200 customers after the consumer watchdog raised concerns it may have misled them. The ACCC claims the retailer promoted 17 products as having been discounted from a previously higher price when that wasn't the case. Commissioner Luke Woodward says it's decided against court action due to circumstances of the blunder.
12: JB Hi-Fi agreed to resolve the matter with us quickly. These were technical or human error breaches, so we considered it a reasonable resolution in this case to get a quick consumer refund outcome and not take further court action.
9: And the corporate watchdog has confirmed it's formally investigating consultancy firm KPMG following allegations it misused confidential information.
8: Tell us about your not-for-profit community event now. 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
9: The Rabbitohs could slip out of the NRL Top 8 tonight if beaten by defending premiers the Broncos, who are looking to end a five-game losing streak. South players will be wearing a special white-out strip in honour of Jai Arrow, who's been diagnosed with motor neuron disease. 5/8 Mitchell Moses has again been restricted to light duties at New South Wales Blues training as he manages a hamstring complaint ahead of Origin Game 2. Round 14 of the AFL begins tonight with the Western Bulldogs hosting Adelaide at Marvel Stadium. Luke Kennedy will make his AFL debut for the Dogs. The second one day between Australia and Bangladesh has been interrupted due to bad weather. The Aussies are 8 for 187 after 41 overs. At one stage, they were 3 for none. And the FIFA World Cup begins tomorrow morning with co-host Mexico taking on South Africa. That's news and sport.
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5: 3MP Weather.
9: The slight chance of a shower tonight with light winds. Partly cloudy tomorrow, north to northeasterly winds, a top of 19 degrees after an overnight low of 11. Looking further ahead, rain increasing on Saturday, a top of 17 degrees. Partly cloudy and 16 degrees on Sunday. Showers Tuesday. A shower or two Monday, a high of 17. On the bays, clear with variable winds below 10 knots. Seas below half a metre.
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10: Good evening, I'm Sarah Wiedersane. Three Indian sailors have been killed in a US missile attack on an oil tanker near Oman. India's shipping minister has confirmed their deaths, describing the attack as a deeply unfortunate and tragic incident. The vessel carrying 24 Indian crewmen came under attack after the US military accused it of violating an American blockade by attempting to transport oil from Iran. One Nation has dismissed suggestions its Fire the Liar campaign has been doctored as the fundraising blitz surpasses $2 million. Federal politics editor Michael Packey.
11: One Nation leader Pauline Hanson is raising funds to pay for advertising critical of the Prime Minister and his broken election promises. The Fire the Liar campaign has now raised in excess of $2 million in just 2 days. Anthony Albanese has raised questions about the legitimacy of the donations.
12: So she raised more than $1 million.
13: Did she though? Did she? What evidence is there?
11: Senator Hanson hit back, arguing everyone who's contributed has a receipt and is prepared to independently audit her website to prove the campaign is above board.
14: He's grabbing at straws to justify why we've got so much support from the Australian people.
11: It's claimed Labor's rival donation drive to combat One Nation's momentum has only raised about $20,000. Michael Packey reporting.
10: Federal police have charged a man with harassing witnesses appearing at the Anti-Semitism Royal Commission with offensive emails. Officers allegedly seized two prohibited weapons from a home in northern New South Wales, as well as right-wing literature and instructions on how to make explosives. Parents are being encouraged to look out for worrying behaviour amid a spike in underworld violence involving young offenders. A 17-year-old boy is the second teen charged over his alleged role in a drive-by shooting at Punch Bowl in Sydney's West, which was also filmed and shared online. Police say it's becoming more common for organised criminals to pay young people to carry out their dirty work. Detective Superintendent Jason Box says while police target the gangs behind the attacks, parents can play a role too.
3: A lot more families need to be aware of what is occurring with their children and, you know, their teenagers or not. You know, are they coming into unexplained wealth? Are they leaving at all hours of the night? Are they walking around with five or six phones? Are they associating with people they don't normally associate with?
10: The Australian Privacy Commissioner has found Optus breached laws by failing to protect customers' personal information, and scientists have found what's been described as a whale graveyard in the Indian Ocean.
9: Join our online family on Facebook for fun quizzes, entertainment and behind-the-scenes insights into your favourite 3MP announcers. 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
10: Souths are wearing a special whiteout strip in honour of Jai Arrow for their clash against the Broncos at Acor Stadium to kick off round 15 of the NRL. The Rabbitohs need to win to stay inside the top eight. Round 14 of the AFL is underway with the Adelaide Crows up against the Western Bulldogs at Marvel Stadium. The FIFA World Cup begins tomorrow morning with co-host Mexico taking on South Africa. Former Socceroo Craig Foster says Australia's group of Turkey, the US and Paraguay will be hotly contested.
15: Well, the problem with the group is it's all really balanced. You know, they think they can beat us. We generally think that we can beat all of the teams in that group. It's actually the most balanced group in the World Cup. So, like, really tough, but everything is possible.
10: And Australia are 8 for 187 after 41 overs in their second one-day against Bangladesh. That's news and sport.
9: Wowee, they've literally lost the plot with their crazy as specials on a heap of products this winter at the Bottle-O in Hastings only.
0: 3MP weather.
10: The slight chance of a shower tonight with light winds. Partly cloudy tomorrow, north to northeasterly winds, a top of 19 degrees after an overnight low of 11. Looking further ahead, rain increasing on Saturday, a top of 17 degrees. Partly cloudy and 16 degrees on Sunday. Showers Tuesday. A shower or two Monday, a high of 17. On the bays, clear with variable winds below 10 knots. Seas below half a metre.
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10: Good evening, I'm Sarah Wiedersane. The Strait of Hormuz has been closed as the US and Iran exchange fire for a second straight day. Iran's new Persian Gulf Strait Authority has announced the key shipping route will be shut until further notice due to what it calls tensions created by the US aggression in the region. The critical waterway has been effectively choked off for months because of the war. Meanwhile, India has confirmed the deaths of three Indian sailors following a US missile strike on an oil tanker in Oman. The Prime Minister says he's deeply concerned about the escalating conflict between the US and Iran. President Donald Trump has warned the military action will continue unless Tehran signs on to a permanent peace deal. Anthony Albanese is urging for a de-escalation.
11: Because of the human impact that it will have on people in the Middle East, but also the global impact it's having on global inflation and on our economy here, like every economy in the world is being impacted.
10: A man's been charged with sending offensive emails to witnesses giving evidence to the Royal Commission into Anti-Semitism. Federal police allege far-right literature and pamphlets were found at the 59-year-old's home in northern New South Wales, along with instructions on how to make explosives and two prohibited weapons. One Nation says its Fire the Liar campaign targeting Prime Minister Anthony Albanese has now raised more than $2.4 million. The average pledge has been $59 per person. Mr. Joyce has told Sky News the success of the campaign is proof Australians want a change.
12: They're so frustrated with the fact that Australia, with so much potential, oil, gas, coal, iron ore, cattle, irrigation, cotton, bauxite, gold, and we are becoming poorer per person per year. And Australian people just go, I'm over it.
10: The federal government will invest $100 million to improve arthritis research over the next decade. The Arthritis and Musculoskeletal Conditions Research Mission will bring together patients and health professions to work on new treatments. Health Minister Mark Butler says the condition affects more than 7 million Australians.
13: Osteoarthritis, rheumatoid arthritis, gout is a very common condition as well, often not really very well understood because it's largely a genetic condition. So there's still so much we don't know about these conditions. First of all, what causes a lot of them, but particularly how to treat them.
10: And law enforcement agencies across Australia and New Zealand have carried out a coordinated operation against the Hells Angels outlaw motorcycle gang.
9: Tell us about your not-for-profit community event now. 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
10: The Rabbitohs are leading the Broncos 30-0 just after half-time to open round 15 of the NRL. South players are wearing a special white-out strip in honour of Jai Arrow, who's been diagnosed with motor neuron disease. Round 14 of the AFL is underway, with the Adelaide Crows leading the Western Bulldogs 75-35 at half-time. Luke Kennedy is making his AFL debut for the Dogs. Play in the second one day between Australia and Bangladesh is yet to resume after interrupted by bad weather. The Aussies are currently 8 for 187 after 41 overs. The New York Knicks have completed the greatest comeback in the NBA Finals history, trailing the San Antonio Spurs by as much as 29 points in Game 4. They fought back to win 107-106. That's the latest news and sport.
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8: 3MP weather.
10: The slight chance of a shower tonight with light winds. Partly cloudy tomorrow, north to northeasterly winds, a top of 19 degrees after an overnight low of 11. Looking further ahead, rain increasing on Saturday, a top of 17 degrees. Partly cloudy and 16 degrees on Sunday. Showers Tuesday. A shower or two Monday, a high of 17. On the bays, clear with variable winds below 10 knots. Seas below half a metre.
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8: Good evening, I'm Sarah Wiedersehen. Iran's new body overseeing the Strait of Hormuz has ordered the complete closure of the strategic waterway following US strikes. In a post on social media, the Persian Gulf Strait Authority says it will be closed until further notice. The announcement comes as the US and Iran exchange fire for a second consecutive day. Opposition leader Angus Taylor won't be drawn on claims One Nation's campaign against the Albanese government may be flawed. The minor party has raised more than $2 million to fund a Fire the Liar advertising blitz against the Prime Minister. But Anthony Albanese has questioned the legitimacy of the donations. Mr Taylor says he's not focused on the issue and is instead trying to hold the Labor government to account.
9: Prime Minister focuses on all sorts of other things, but I'm going to focus on hardworking Australians like Giovanni. I'm going to focus on the small business people that I met here today. I'm going to continue to focus on young Australians who can't get into a home because we've seen this government completely fail on housing construction.
8: A man accused of harassing a witness at the Anti-Semitism Royal Commission has been allegedly found in possession of neo-Nazi material. Federal police have arrested a 58-year-old man in northern New South Wales over offensive emails sent to a witness appearing before the inquiry. He's been charged with four counts of using a carriage service to menace, harass or cause offence, two counts of possessing a prohibited weapon and one of intimidating a witness. A multi-agency day of action has targeted alleged criminal activity associated with the Hells Angels Outlaw Motorcycle Gang. Officers from every state and territory, as well as New Zealand police, executed search and arrest warrants targeting illicit firearms and drugs-related offences. New South Wales Police Detective Acting Superintendent Con Galea says it was a bad day for organised crime.
10: Across Australia, the police conducted 14 firearms prevention order compliance checks, 76 unlawful association notices were served, 24 search warrants in total were executed across Australia and New Zealand.
8: A new national standard of care for stroke patients focuses on long-term rehabilitation. Mobility, psychological health and social well-being are top of the agenda in the Healthcare Commission's new guidelines. Medical advisor Dr. Lee Fong says getting the right help makes a difference.
11: This builds on the amazing work that's been done, particularly with acute stroke care over the last few years. Keeping in mind, treatment doesn't end at the hospital. The first few hours of a stroke can save a life. It's the months and years after stroke that can help rebuild that life, and that's the goal of this standard.
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8: Reigning NRL premiers, the Broncos have suffered their sixth straight loss, thumped by the Rabbitohs 48-6 at Acor Stadium. South prop Keon Kolomatagi has told Nine's Wide World of Sports they were playing for teammate Jai Arrow, who's been diagnosed with motor neuron disease.
14: You know, we weren't good the last month, so it was a big game going into a bye, and especially everything going on with Jai and everything. It wasn't really about, about footy tonight. It was more about Jai.
8: The Adelaide Crows have extended their lead over the Western Bulldogs in the AFL Round 14 opener at Marvel Stadium. The second one day between Australia and Bangladesh has been interrupted due to bad weather. The Aussies are 8 for 187 after 41 overs. And FIFA President Gianni Infantino has called for critics to chill despite the drama surrounding the World Cup.
13: Tell us about your not-for-profit community event now. 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
8: A slight chance of a shower tonight.
13: We'll look after the rest.
8: Partly cloudy tomorrow. North to northeasterly winds. A top of 19 degrees after an overnight low of 11. Looking further ahead, rain increasing on Saturday, a top of 17 degrees. Partly cloudy and 16 degrees on Sunday. Showers Tuesday. A shower or two Monday, a high of 17. On the bays, clear with variable winds below 10 knots. Seas below half a metre.
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4: Good evening, I'm Sarah Wiedersehen. Opposition leader Angus Taylor says the coalition will contest every seat at the next federal election, ruling out a deal with One Nation. There are suggestions the Liberals and One Nation should contest seats they think they can win without cannibalising each other. Some MPs believe this is the fastest way to potentially defeat Labor at the next federal election. But Mr Taylor says the Liberals and Nationals will contest every seat as they normally do.
5: We'll go toe-to-toe in every seat in this country to win every vote we can when we're seeing a Labor government that is taking this country in the wrong direction.
4: The Prime Minister has questioned the legitimacy of a One Nation campaign which has raised more than $2.3 million. The Fire the Liar fundraising blitz has exceeded expectations, with the first moving billboards launched in Anthony Albanese's electorate. Mr Albanese believes some of the donations may not be genuine. One Nation says it will appoint an independent auditor to eliminate any doubt. A man's been charged with harassing witnesses giving evidence to the Anti-Semitism Royal Commission. Madeleine McNeil reports.
6: Federal police were alerted to the alleged offensive emails last month. They've now searched a home at Woodburn in northern New South Wales, seizing electronic devices and prohibited weapons, as well as uncovering right-wing literature and pamphlets and instructions on how to make explosives. The 59-year-old has been charged with 8 offences, including using a carriage service to menace, harass or cause offence and intimidating a witness. Madeleine McNeil reporting.
4: UK Defence Secretary John Healey has resigned from Keir Starmer's government over a disagreement about defence spending. In a stinging letter to the British Prime Minister, Mr Healey says the defence investment plan falls well short of what is required for defence and the country at this dangerous time. He is the sixth minister to resign in less than a month. The sudden resignation complicates this week's Australia's diplomatic mission to the UK. India is calling on the US to stop its attacks on vessels near the Strait of Hormuz after 3 Indian sailors were killed in a strike on an Iran-linked oil tanker. The vessel carrying 24 Indian crewmen came under attack after the US military accused it of violating an American blockade by attempting to transport oil from Iran. Also making news, the Australian Privacy Commissioner has found Optus breached privacy laws by failing to remove tens of thousands of customers' details from the white pages as they'd requested. And the federal government will invest $100 million over the next decade to improve arthritis research.
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4: Jai Arrow has inspired South Sydney to a commanding win over the Brisbane Broncos. The Rabbitohs have been thumped the reigning premiers 48-6 on an emotional night at Stadium Australia in Sydney. Players formed a guard of honour for Arrow before kickoff after he was forced to retire from the game following his motor neuron diagnosis. Speaking after the game, Arrow has told Nine's Wide World of Sports he's truly thankful for the support.
7: You know, I was very emotional on my... I'm so grateful that everyone turned out. And
4: In the AFL, the Adelaide Crows have thumped the Western Bulldogs 121-64 at Marvel Stadium, and the opening match of the FIFA World Cup is just hours away with co-host Mexico taking on South Africa. That's news and sport.
2: 3MP weather.
4: The slight chance of a shower tonight with light winds. Partly cloudy tomorrow, north to northeasterly winds, a top of 19 degrees after an overnight low of 11. Looking further ahead, rain increasing on Saturday, a top of 17 degrees. Partly cloudy and 16 degrees on Sunday. Showers Tuesday. A shower or two Monday, a high of 17. On the bays, clear with variable winds below 10 knots, seas below half a metre.
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3: Hello, I'm Gabrielle Hodson. One Nation's Fire the Liar fundraising campaign has now collected more than $2.6 million, although Labor and some opposition MPs have raised concerns about its legitimacy. The money is being used to fund an advertising campaign highlighting the government's broken promises. Pauline Hanson insists every dollar has a receipt and she's open to an independent audit. Liberal leader Angus Taylor says he's not focused on One Nation, instead trying to hold the Labor government to account.
4: Prime Minister focuses on all sorts of other things, but I'm going to focus on hard-working Australians like Giovanni. I'm going to focus on the small business people that I met here today. I'm going to continue to focus on young Australians who can't get into a home because we've seen this government completely fail on housing construction.
3: A man's been charged with murder over an alleged kidnapping in Sydney's northwest. The 33-year-old, arrested in Bush, south of Nowra, is accused of killing a 58-year-old woman last seen on Monday when she left to visit a relative in Winston Hills, where her car was found the next day. Her body is yet to be located. The man's due in court in the morning. A woman who lives in the Victorian Premier's own electorate says crime is out of control in Bendigo after a man tried to break into her house while she was home alone with her three-month-old baby. Emily says a dishevelled man started rattling the door and she had to wait an hour and a half for police.
5: I've got a small business on the opposite end of town as well and it's out of control. I had to call 000 yesterday for an incident happening at work and the police never arrived. No follow-up whatsoever. We rang three times waiting and nothing came of it.
3: Union members have voted to strike at the nation's biggest iron ore port at Port Hedland after talks about a new BHP pay deal broke down. Members of the Australian Manufacturing Workers Union, as well as Electrical Trades Union, can choose to stop work for up to 24 hours. Research shows children in their first year of secondary school are at the highest risk of social media-related distress. Sarah Wiedersehner explains.
6: A landmark decade-long study by the Murdoch Children's Research Institute has found the dangers of using social media for 2 hours or more a day were the greatest for students aged 12 to 13. It looked at the behaviour and mental health of 1,200 Melbourne children and found it was especially harsh for girls. For every 100 females in this age group, there were 11 extra cases of poor well-being and severe depressive symptoms a year down the track compared to friends who were on social media less than an hour a day. Scientists at Deakin University have told SMH The Age the start of puberty for girls often means they're more sensitive to peer approval and exclusion. Sarah Wiedersehner reporting.
3: Finance, the Aussie dollar is buying 69.8 US cents.
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3: Adelaide has dominated in the first game of AFL Round 14, winning 121 to the Western Bulldogs 64.
7: It's the last bit of action for the evening because it is a 57-point win to the Adelaide Crows. They leapfrog the Bulldogs and they move to 8-5.
3: The Broncos have suffered their sixth NRL loss in a row, going down to the Rabbitohs 48-6. Brisbane playmaker Ben Hunt has told Nine it was a tough night.
8: Doesn't matter what we seem to do at the moment, we just keep hurting ourselves. You know, we started the game all right, but you know, after about 20 minutes we just fell in a hole, made a few errors, and South are a damn good side and they made us pay.
3: And at the Australian Swimming Trails, backstroker Kayleigh McEwen has touched the wall in 2 minutes, 3.98 seconds. That's the latest news and sport.
1: 3MP weather.
3: Around the country, Canberra, fog then sunny, heading for 17. Melbourne, partly cloudy, a top of 19. Strong wind warnings for the west and central coasts, as well as Port Phillip. Sydney, a shower or two, heading for 21. Brisbane, showers, 23. Strong wind warnings for Cape York Peninsula. Perth, showers easing, 17. Strong wind warnings for Lewin, Albany, Esperance and Eucla coasts. Adelaide cloudy, 24. Hobart mostly sunny, 15. And Darwin sunny, 33.
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1: 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I can't wait to get the lowdown on New Melbourne Bottle-O Drop Shop.
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10: Hello, I'm Gabrielle Hodson. The UK Defence

0: Defence Secretary has resigned after less was spent on British defence programs than promised, potentially putting AUKUS at risk. Defence journalist Shashank Joshi has told the BBC the budget black hole could be anything from £15 to £25 billion.
1: There are a series of commitments that have been made, and they cannot be made to fit together on the existing spending envelope. And by that, I mean F-35s, carrier strike, AUKUS, the next generation submarines, the GCAP program, all of the munitions and other things that make an army ready and capable of actually deploying on the battlefield.
0: Three Indian sailors have been killed after a US military strike on an oil tanker in the Gulf of Oman. America has accused the vessel of violating its blockade of Iranian ports. The US has struck three ships in the Gulf this week, all with crews from India. Caught in the morning for a 33-year-old man charged with kidnap and murder of a woman whose body is yet to be found. The 58-year-old alleged victim was last seen on Monday before she headed to Winston Hills in Sydney's northwest to visit relatives. Her car was found there the next morning. The alleged attacker was arrested in a car in bushland on the New South Wales south coast. A desperate search has got going in Melbourne's north to find a missing 14-year-old who is non-verbal with autism. Jovan was last seen wearing all black clothing in Roxburgh Park. It's possible he may be on public transport in the Broadmeadows or Craigieburn areas. A study has found social media could help pregnant women and new mums. Georgia Condick reports.
2: Around one in five women suffer from depression and anxiety during pregnancy or within the first year of giving birth. James Cook University researchers interviewed North Queensland mums about some of their struggles, which included isolation and barriers to healthcare. They found social media can actually help by connecting mothers with each other, normalising their experiences and accessing helpful information quickly. However, researchers say social media must be carefully managed to prevent misinformation, privacy issues, and harmful comparisons. Georgia Kondek reporting.
0: Finance and the Australian dollar's buying 68.8 US cents. The Dow Jones is up 180 points and the Nasdaq's down 39.
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0: NRL and the Rabbitohs have thumped the Broncos 48-6 on an emotional night at Stadium Australia. South's players wore a special whiteout strip in honour of Jai Arrow, who's been diagnosed with motor neurone disease. Cody Walker has told Nine it was special.
4: Probably the second or third set we had down there, we probably panicked a little bit. And then given quality sides like Manly, easy outs out of yardage, they're going to hurt you. They've got quality all over the park and they showed that.
0: AFL and a massive win for Adelaide, 19 goals 7, 121 to the Western Bulldogs, 9 goals 10, 64. The Crows' Josh Rischelli booted 4 goals and has told Fox Footy he's been amazed by the efforts of skipper Jordan Dawson.
5: The one word that comes to mind is just inspiring. Just to see him go out week in, week out. He's had such a tough year, but yeah, he's one of the most inspiring people that I've ever met.
0: The total prize money for Wimbledon has been increased to £64.2 million. That's more than $122 million Aussie dollars. The first round losers will get at least £80,000. The tournament gets going on June 29. And at the Australian Swimming Tales, Brisbane-based butterfly swimmer Elizabeth Deckers has smashed an event record in the 200 metres. That's the latest news and sport.
6: 3MP weather.
0: Around the country, Canberra, fog then sunny, heading for 17. Melbourne, partly cloudy, a top of 19. Strong wind warnings for the west and central coasts, as well as Port Phillip. Sydney, a shower or two, heading for 21. Brisbane, showers, 23. Strong wind warnings for Cape York Peninsula. Perth, showers easing, 17. Strong wind warnings for the Leeuwin, Albany, Esperance and Eucla coasts. Adelaide, cloudy, 24. Hobart, mostly sunny, 15. And Darwin, sunny, 33.
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12: Good morning, I'm Gabriel Hodson. Parts of the Pentagon building have been evacuated and floors 2 to 5 have been locked down. There are early reports people have been seen wearing full gas masks and chemical protection suits. Arlington County Fire and Rescue has described it as a hazardous materials incident. The cause is unknown at this stage. SpaceX's initial public offering, or IPO, has reportedly drawn record interest from Australian investors. News Corp says ComSec closed its books after receiving 30,000 bid applications for the historic NASDAQ float. Scott Phillips from The Motley Fool has told Nine investors should trade.

0: Read carefully.
1: A $1.8 trillion valuation for a business doing $18 billion in sales. Now, trillions, billions, there's lots of big numbers there. The reality is this thing is going to list at 100 times its sales. Not only that, it's currently making a loss. It lost $5 billion last year. So it has a heap of growing to do just to get close to justifying the current valuation.
0: Police are searching for the body of a woman who they believe was kidnapped and killed. The 58-year-old was last seen on Monday afternoon, saying she was visiting family in Winston Hills in Sydney's northwest. Police have arrested a 33-year-old man in a car in bushland south of Sydney. He'll face court in the morning, accused of murder. State and Territory Disability Ministers are uniting to defy the federal government's radical revamp of the NDIS. SMH The Age says they put together a joint submission saying there's a risk Australians with a disability will be funnelled into state-funded hospitals, languishing in ward beds with zero access to disability services. The Albanese government predicts 350,000 people will either leave the NDIS or be diverted away. ABS data shows the cost of building an apartment in Queensland is now 71% higher than it was 3 years ago. That's compared to 24% in Victoria and 38% in New South Wales. Michael Hopkins from Master Builders says a fifth of the Queensland cost is red tape.
2: That is not regulation there to protect us from quality and safety. It's obviously regulation there that can be looked at and reformed and reviewed. And we would, you know, welcome the government releasing its review of the National Construction Code, which was particularly poorly implemented, to hopefully make some practical changes.
0: Finance and the Aussie dollar's buying 69.9 US cents. The Dow Jones is up 343 points and the Nasdaq's up 165.
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0: Wimbledon has upped its prize money ahead of the tournament from June 29. Craig Gabriel reports.
4: Total prize money will be a record £64.2 million. That's $122.5 million Australian dollars. The men's and women's championships and the finalists will receive $3.6 million, up 20%, and $1.8 million, up 18%. Respectively. First round losers will receive £80,000 and £6.2 million will be on offer for qualifying. Wimbledon has invested £1 billion since COVID on facilities and prize money and backing the grass court season. Craig Gabriel reporting.
0: Adelaide shot up to fifth on the AFL ladder after thrashing the Western Bulldogs by 57 points. Crows skipper Jordan Dawson has told Fox Footy they had the right mindset.
5: Thankfully we kicked straight and we were calm and composed before the game. And it can go one or two ways. You can come out flat or you can come out with a real steely resolve and put them on the back foot, which is what we did, which I'm really happy with.
0: NRL Round 15 has got going with a whopping 48-6 point win for the Rabbitohs over the Brisbane Broncos. And that's the latest in news and sport.
6: 3MP weather.
0: Around the country, Canberra, fog then sunny, heading for 17. Melbourne, partly cloudy, a top of 19. Strong wind warnings for the west and central coasts, as well as Port Phillip. Sydney, a shower or two, heading for 21. Brisbane, showers, 23. Strong wind warnings for Cape York Peninsula. Perth, showers easing, 17. Strong wind warnings for the Leeuwin, Albany, Esperance and Eucla coasts. Adelaide, cloudy, 24. Hobart, mostly sunny, 15. And Darwin, sunny, 33.
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7: It's crunch time here in Tassie, and there's a special school where onions learn how to crunch, which was the special rule. 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

0: hits of the biggest favourites with Gareth McRae. Papa says he loves Sunday morning 60s from 6 till 10 every Sunday. Sunday morning 60s. Melbourne and the Peninsula's best music. 3MP.
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7: Good morning, I'm Gabriel Hodson. A man's been charged with murder over an alleged kidnapping in Sydney's northwest. The 33-year-old, arrested in Bush, south of Nowra, is accused of killing a 58-year-old woman last seen on Monday when she left to visit a relative in Winston Hills, where her car was found the next day. Her body is yet to be located. The man's due in court in the morning. One Nation's Fire the Liar fundraising campaign has now collected almost $2.7 million, although Labor and some opposition MPs have raised concerns about its legitimacy. The money is being used to fund an advertising campaign highlighting the government's broken promises. Pauline Hanson insists every donor has a receipt and she's open to an independent audit. Liberal leader Angus Taylor says he's not focused on One Nation, instead trying to hold the Labor government to account.
8: The Prime Minister focuses on all sorts of other things, but I'm going to focus on hardworking Australians like Giovanni. I'm going to focus on the small business people that I met here today. I'm going to continue to focus on young Australians who can't get into a home because we've seen this government completely fail on housing construction.
7: Australia's largest wealth management firm, Morgans, is arguing that younger Australians and women will have a

0: harder time building long-term financial security under the proposed new capital gains system. News Corp says that in a submission to a snap Senate inquiry, Morgans has called for shares to be excluded from indexation changes. They've also told the government that most investors aren't part of the privileged minority. A former Hells Angels has been deported from Bali to Adelaide after reportedly being detained while hiding in the toilet of a private jet. Indonesian authorities have released footage of Angelo Pandeli on the tarmac at Denpasar. News Corp is reporting the 55-year-old was with three associates on a flight departing for Mozambique. Questions were raised about his Brazilian passport because there was no record of it being used to enter Indonesia. Queensland police have made 48 arrests during a month-long investigation into cocaine trafficking in Brisbane's Fortitude Valley nightlife district. The Tactical Crime Squad says they've been able to disrupt an established supplier. Union members have voted to strike at the nation's biggest iron ore port at Port Hedland after talks about a new BHP pay deal broke down. Members of the Australian Manufacturing Workers Union, as well as Electrical Trades Union, can choose to stop work for up to 24 hours. And a hazmat emergency, which led to the evacuation of the Pentagon, has now been declared a false alarm. A spokesperson for the US military says systems within the building had detected an air quality issue and they had to take precautions until they worked out how severe it was. Finance and the Aussie dollar is buying 69.9 US cents. The Dow Jones is up 369 points and the Nasdaq's up 173.
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0: Adelaide's dominated from the start in the first game of AFL's Round 14, winning 121 to the Western Bulldogs 64.
2: It's the last bit of action for the evening because it is a 57-point win to the Adelaide Crows. They leapfrog the Bulldogs and they move to 8-5.
0: NRL Round 15's got going with a whopping 48-6 point win for the Rabbitohs over the Brisbane Broncos. South Sydney led 30-0 at halftime. The Rabbitohs now rise to 6th on the ladder while the Broncos sink to 14th. And that's the latest in news and in sport.
3: 3MP weather.
0: Around the country, Canberra, fog then sunny, heading for 17. Melbourne, partly cloudy, a top of 19. Strong wind warnings for the west and central coasts, as well as Port Phillip. Sydney, a shower or two, heading for 21. Brisbane, showers, 23. Strong wind warnings for Cape York Peninsula. Perth, showers easing, 17. Strong wind warnings for Lewin, Albany, Esperance and Eucla coasts. Adelaide, cloudy, 24. Hobart, mostly sunny, 15. And Darwin, sunny, 33.
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11: Good morning, I'm Gabrielle Hodson. The UK Defence Secretary has resigned after less was spent on British defence programmes than promised, potentially putting AUKUS at risk. Defence journalist Shashank Joshi has told the BBC the budget black hole could be anything from £15 to £25 billion.
12: There are a series of commitments that have been made and they cannot be made to fit together on the existing spending envelope. And by that, I mean F-35s, carrier strike, AUKUS, the next generation submarines, the GCAP program, all of the munitions and other things that make an army ready and capable of actually deploying on the battlefield.
11: Caught in the morning for a 33-year-old man charged with the murder of a woman whose body is yet to be found. The 58-year-old alleged victim was last seen on Monday before she headed to Winston Hills in Sydney's northwest to visit relatives. Her car was found there the next morning and police allege she was kidnapped. The accused was arrested in a car in bushland on the New South Wales south coast. A study has found social media could help pregnant women and new mothers. Georgia Condick reports.
13: Around 1 in 5 women suffer from depression and anxiety during pregnancy or within the first year of giving birth. James Cook University researchers interviewed North Queensland mums about some of their struggles, which included isolation and barriers to healthcare. They found social media can actually help by connecting mothers with each other, normalising their experiences and accessing helpful information quickly. However, researchers say social media must be carefully managed to prevent misinformation, privacy issues and harmful comparisons. Georgia Condek reporting.
11: State and Territory Disability Ministers are uniting to defeat the federal government's radical revamp of the NDIS. SMH The Age says they put together a joint submission

0: saying there's a risk Australians with a disability will be funnelled into state-funded hospitals, languishing in ward beds with zero access to disability services. The Albanese government predicts 350,000 people will either leave the NDIS or be diverted away. And some iconic Aussie accommodation has hit the market with a price tag of $2.5 million. The underground Coober Pedy Experience Motel features hidden caves as well as seams of precious stones in the walls. Finance and the Aussie dollar is buying 70.2 US cents. The Dow Jones is up 707 points and the Nasdaq's up 372.
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0: The Broncos have suffered their sixth NRL loss in a row, going down to the Rabbitohs 48-6. Brisbane playmaker Ben Hunt has told Nine it was a tough game.
2: Doesn't matter what we seem to do at the moment, we just keep hurting ourselves, you know. We started the game all right, but you know, after about 20 minutes, we just fell in a hole, made a few errors, and South are a damn good side, and they made us pay.
0: AFL and a massive 57-point win for Adelaide over the Western Bulldogs. The Crows' Josh Richelli booted four goals and has told Fox Footy he's amazed by the efforts of skipper Jordan Dawson.
3: The one word that comes to mind is just inspiring. Just to see him go out week in, week out. He's had such a tough year, but yeah, he's one of the most inspiring people that I've ever met.
0: The total prize money for Wimbledon has been increased to £64.2 million. That's more than $122 million. First round losers will get at least £80,000. The tournament gets going June 29. And at the Australian Swimming Trials, freestyler Lanny Pallister has finished in 8 minutes, 13.41 seconds, claiming the event. That's the latest news and sport.
4: 3MP weather.
0: Around the country, Canberra, fog then sunny, heading for 17. Melbourne, partly cloudy, a top of 19. Strong wind warnings for the west and central coasts, as well as Port Phillip. Sydney, a shower or two, heading for 21. Brisbane, showers, 23. Strong wind warnings for Cape York Peninsula. Perth, showers easing, 17. Strong wind warnings for Lewin, Albany, Esperance and Eucla coasts. Adelaide, cloudy, 24. Hobart, mostly sunny, 15. And Darwin, sunny, 33.
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13: Good morning, I'm Gabrielle Hodson. New research shows children starting secondary school are at the highest risk of social media distress. Sarah Wiedersehen explains.
14: A landmark decade-long study by the Murdoch Children's Research Institute has found the dangers of using social media for 2 hours or more a day were the greatest for students aged 12 to 13. It looked at the behaviour and mental health of 1,200 Melbourne children and found it was especially harsh for girls. For every 100 females in this age group, there were 11 extra cases of poor well-being and severe depressive symptoms a year down the track compared to friends who were on social media less than an hour a day. Scientists at Deakin University have told SMH The Age the start of puberty for girls often means they're more sensitive to peer approval and exclusion. Sarah Wiedersehen reporting.
13: Police are searching for the body of a woman who they believe was kidnapped and killed. The 58-year-old was last seen on Monday afternoon, saying she was visiting family in Winston Hills in Sydney's northwest. Police have arrested a 33-year-old man in a car in Bush, south of Sydney. He'll face court in coming hours, accused of murder. A former Hells Angel has been deported from Bali to Adelaide after being detained while hiding in the toilet of a private jet. News Corp is reporting Angelo Pandelli was on a flight headed for Mozambique. Questions were raised about the 55-year-old's Brazilian passport because there was no record of it being used to enter Indonesia. A 37-year-old man's been found dead in a suspicious fire in Sydney's northwest. Police say the Castle Hill blaze was reported around 6:45, with relatives extinguishing the fire and finding the body before emergency services arrived. In the city's southwest, officers have found fuel cans and gas bottles inside a home at Guildford West, which they believe was deliberately lit sometime before 1:15 this morning. ABS data shows

0: The cost of building apartments in Queensland is now 71% higher than 3 years ago. It's risen 24% in Victoria and 38% in New South Wales. Michael Hopkins from Master Builders says a fifth of the cost is red tape.
1: That is not regulation there to protect us from quality and safety. It's obviously regulation there that can be looked at and reformed and reviewed. And we would, you know, welcome the government releasing its review of the National Construction Code, which was particularly poorly implemented, to hopefully make some practical changes.
0: Australia's largest wealth management firm is arguing that younger Australians and women will have a harder time building long-term financial security under proposed new capital gains rules. Morgans has called for Canberra to exclude shares from indexation changes. Finance and the Aussie dollar is buying 70.2 US cents. The Dow Jones is up 795 points and the Nasdaq's up 416.
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0: The first World Cup soccer match gets going this hour. Mexico will face South Africa. 75% of people across the globe are expected to tune in. Adelaide has shot up to fifth on the AFL ladder after thrashing the Western Bulldogs by 57 points. Crows skipper Jordan Dawson has told Fox Footy they had the right mindset.
3: Thankfully we kicked straight and we were calm and composed before the game, and if you go one or two ways, you can come out flat or you can come out with a real steely resolve and put them on the back foot, which is what we did, which I'm really happy with.
0: NRL and the Rabbitohs have thumped the Broncos 48-6 in an emotional night at Stadium Australia in Sydney. South's players wore a special whiteout strip in honour of Jai Arrow, who has motor neurone disease. That's the latest news and sport.
4: 3MP weather.
0: Around the country, Canberra, fog then sunny, heading for 17. Melbourne, partly cloudy, a top of 19. Strong wind warnings for the west and central coasts, as well as Port Phillip. Sydney, a shower or two, heading for 21. Brisbane, showers, 23. Strong wind warnings for Cape York Peninsula. Perth, showers easing, 17. Strong wind warnings for the Leeuwin, Albany, Esperance and Eucla coasts. Adelaide, cloudy, 24. Hobart, mostly sunny, 15. And Darwin, sunny, 33.
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2: 13 degrees in Melbourne, partly cloudy atop today, 19, it's 5:30. Good morning. I'm David Armstrong. A decade-long Australian study has found teens who use social media for more than 2 hours a day are significantly more likely to experience depression and poor well-being than their peers who spend less than an hour on the platforms. The Murdoch Children's Research Institute study tracked social media use of almost 1,100 children. It found adolescent girls aged 12 and 13 experienced the most pronounced ill effects, with more than 2 hours on social media equating to 11 additional cases of depression for every 100 tweens. Three people have been arrested after tradies allegedly stole jewellery from four homes being painted across the Moira Shire. Some of the jewellery was then pawned at a local jewellery store. Police inquiries continue with the tradies contracted to work on several dozen more properties. President Donald Trump has backpedalled on major strikes against Iran after threatening to hit the country hard. Here's Nine's Reid Butler.
3: The US president says all parties have agreed to a deal, but the word certainly feels this morning like whiplash, because only hours ago, Trump was threatening the most powerful strikes yet on Iran and even talking about taking control of Karg Island, that critical Iranian oil hub. Now, those strikes have been cancelled because Trump claims Iran's leadership has approved a draft agreement that would extend the ceasefire, reopen the Strait of Hormuz, and launch 60 days of negotiations on Iran's nuclear program. Trump has posted this on Truth Social. Discussions and final points have been, in both concept and great detail, approved by all parties involved. Now, the US naval blockade in the Strait will remain in place until the final approval, and apparently the signing will be announced soon.
2: UK defence secretaries resigned after less was spent on British defence programmes than promised, potentially putting AUKUS at risk. Defence journalist Shashank Joshi has told the BBC the budget black hole could be as much as £25 billion.
4: There are a series of commitments that have been made, and they cannot be made to fit together on the existing spending envelope. And by that, I mean F-35s, carrier strike, AUKUS, the next generation submarines, the GCAP programme, all of the munitions and other things that make an army ready and capable of actually deploying on the battlefield.
2: In finance, Wall Street is up 1,014 points, our dollar 70.43 US.
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2: The FIFA Soccer World Cup is officially underway. Co-host Mexico taking on South Africa. In Mexico City, only taking 8 minutes to hit the front.
5: Mexico, maybe with an opening here. And that is the only goal of the World Cup, scored by Julian Quiñones. And this place is shaking.
2: Mexico lead 1-0. Adelaide thumped the Dogs last night. Here's Julian Marcus.
6: A 9-goal opening quarter onslaught from the Adelaide Crows set up an impressive 57-point victory over the Western Bulldogs at Marvel Stadium. The Crows were lethal in front of goal in their 19-7-121 to 9-10-64 victory, converting 18 of their first 22 scoring shots. Jordan Dawson was the standout with 32 touches and 3 goals, while Josh Rochelli kicked 4. Riley Thilthorpe also kicked 3 goals as the Crows jumped the Bulldogs into 5th place on the ladder.
2: And that's the latest news and sports.
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0: 3MP weather.
2: A partly cloudy day with a top of 19 degrees. Tomorrow, rain increasing 17. On Sunday, partly cloudy 15. Monday, there'll be late showers 18 degrees. Tuesday, more showers forecast 18. And by Wednesday, showers with a top of 19 degrees. On the bays, there is a strong wind warning. Northerlies 15 to 25 knots, 30 knots tonight. Waves at 1.5 metres and currently 13 degrees.
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8: 13 degrees in Melbourne, partly cloudy atop today, 19 at 6 o'clock. Good morning. I'm David Armstrong. Dean Solomon has emerged as the favoured candidate to coach Essendon, ending James Hurd's hopes of a fairy tale return. Here's Kiara Parker.
9: Bombers president Andrew Welsh is understood to be endorsing the current interim coach ahead of favourite son James Hurd and experienced pair John Longmire and Ken Hinckley. Industry figures say Welsh has had Solomon earmarked for some time. They're former teammates and have remained close friends since their playing days ended. It's understood Welsh is still yet to talk to Hurd, who declared publicly he wants to return for a second term as senior coach at the Bombers. The club is yet to outline any specific details or structure around its formal coaching selection process. Kiara Parker, Melbourne.
8: A study has found teens who use social media for more than 2 hours a day are significantly more likely to experience depressive symptoms and poor well-being. For 14 years, Australian researchers at the Murdoch Children's Research Institute in Melbourne tracked social media use and mental health outcomes for almost 1,100 children between 9 and 19. Professor Susan Sawyer says the findings show the risks associated with 2 hours or more of social media use is particularly significant for young adolescents 12 and 13.
10: Which is at a very critical time of adolescent brain development, which becomes, the adolescent brain becomes much more socially oriented, where young people are much more sensitive to the desire for friendship.
8: Police have busted a house painting racket, exposing a jewellery heist. Dennis O'Kane explains.
11: Two tradies were hired last year to paint houses across the state's north, but the owners got more than they bargained for. While carrying out the jobs, it's alleged the pair were stealing jewellery worth thousands of dollars before on-selling to a second-hand jeweller in Yarrawonga. The racket was uncovered when police raided a home and a shop in Yarrawonga. Three people, two men and a woman, have been arrested and several pieces of jewellery seized. Dennis O'Kane reporting.
8: Staff from a state government agency have been caught spending up on taxpayer-funded credit cards, lashing out on lavish lunches, drinks at rooftop bars, even buying chocolates. Credit card statements obtained by the Herald Sun show a long list of questionable charges by staff at the Urban Renewal Authority, the agency's

0: responsible for delivering community housing. Scientists believe they've finally solved the century-old mystery of how the Venus flytrap snaps shut so quickly. New study shows the carnivorous plant relies on a rapid softening of its cells to buckle its leaves together in just a tenth of a second. Finance, Wall Street, up 929, our dollar, 70.43 US.
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0: Adelaide thumped the Bulldogs by 57 points last night. Game was decided in the opening quarter when the Crows exploded to a 47-point lead, kicking 9 goals to the Bulldogs 2. Crows coach Matthew Nix.
2: We challenged ourselves coming into this game about our focus and whether, you know, we were going to bring it, be in the moment, and that's that's the most complete game, I'd say, definitely this year. So really proud of the way they were able to focus on the task at hand, which wasn't an easy one.
0: World Cup has officially kicked off with Mexico hosting South Africa. Mexico leads 1-0 at halftime. That's the latest news and sports.
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5: Good morning. Starting with your run on the Mornington Peninsula Freeway, traffic is quiet and cruisy from Rosebud, passing Eastlink and then all the way through to the Dingley Bypass. On the Monash Freeway, city-bound delays are starting to build from the Princes Highway through to Belgrave Pelham Road. You have some barrier repairs on the Ring Road Altona bound on the Princes Freeway ramp. It's taking out the left-hand lane and speeds are back down to 40k. And in Oakley South, overnight works are packing up on Warragul Road. Remains closed between North Road and Centre Road. Springvale Homemaker is open until 9pm tonight. Shop Harvey Norman, Domain, IKEA and more. Late night shopping at Springvale Homemaker, Thursday and Friday until 9pm. I'm Eliza and that's latest traffic on 3MP.
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4: 3MP weather.
0: A partly cloudy day with a top of 19 degrees. Tomorrow, rain increasing 17. On Sunday, partly cloudy 15. Monday, there'll be late showers 18 degrees. Tuesday, more showers forecast 18. And by Wednesday, showers with a top of 19 degrees. On the bays, there is a strong wind warning. Northerlies 15 to 25 knots, 30 knots tonight. Waves at 1.5 metres and currently 13 degrees.
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4: 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Melbourne and the Peninsula's best start to the day.
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0: Melbourne and the Peninsula's best music, 3MP, the telephone line ELO. It's 10 past six. Hello. Welcome to 3MP Breakfast. It's Friday.
1: Thank God it's Friday.
0: Thank God. Dave Ferguson here. Stay tuned before 6.30. I'll open today's early doors and salute a former Geelong coach and commentator having a birthday today. Find out who that is before 6.30. Melbourne and the Peninsula's best music, 3MP.

0: Melbourne and the Peninsula's Best Music 3 MP, Paul Carrick. Song written by Jackie DeShannon that was recorded by the British band The Searchers too, of course. When you walk in the room, 17 past 6, the Adelaide Crows had a stroll against the Doggies last night.
1: And it's a massive 57-point win to the Western Bulldogs. 1964 to Adelaide, 1907.
0: Audio courtesy of the AFL big win for the Adelaide Crows. Tonight it's the Cats in Geelong hosting the Suns. Partly cloudy, 19s today. Tomorrow rain increasing, 17. And Sunday, partly cloudy with a top of 15. How to keep our pets healthy across winter? Well, stick around 8.45 this morning. I'm getting some tips from an RSPCA vet on what we can do to keep our pets healthy this winter. Melbourne and the Peninsula's Best Music, 3MP.

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2: It's still a breezy run in both directions on the Mornington Peninsula Freeway from Rosebud, passing Eastlink, then all the way through to the Dingley Bypass. On the Monash Freeway, city-bound delays are building from the Princes Highway to Belgrave-Pelham Road, then again from Wellington Road through to Warragul Road. And keep an eye out for some barrier repairs on the Ring Road Alternabound on the Princes Freeway ramp. It's taking out the left-hand lane. Otherwise, in Balaclava, you got some lights on flash on the Nepean Highway at Chapel Street. Police and speed cameras are there to keep you safe. Speeding? Chances are you will be caught. Anywhere, anytime, anyone. A message from the TAC. I'm Eliza, and that's latest traffic on 3MP.
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0: 3MP Breakfast, Penny Lover, Lionel Richie. Welcome to 3MP Breakfast Friday. Let's open the early doors before 6.30. Need to get this done. Today, a birthday for a former commentator in Geelong, Coach Bobby Davis, who passed away aged 82. But Sam Newman does a pretty fair impression of the Cats' 1963 Premiership coach.
1: Well, I think he could sweep into Gardenia Park there in fair dinkum. It was unbelievable when he came in there and saw all the boys down at the park training. He loved it. He had a whole different language when he spoke to people, and when he got off the ground, he just spoke like a normal person.
0: Bobby Davis, early doors, June 12, 6.33 MP News Sport. Weather and traffic next. All the leaves
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10: 14 degrees in Melbourne, partly cloudy at top today, 19 at 6.30. Good morning. I'm David Armstrong, staff at a state government agency responsible for community housing, have been caught out spending up big on lavish lunches and at rooftop bars in Melbourne. Credit card statements obtained from the Urban Renewal Authority reveal a list of questionable charges, including more than $5,000 for two lunches at the acclaimed Farmer's Daughters restaurant late last year. Finance experts claim women and young people will be hardest hit by changes to capital gains tax. Here's Gabriel Hodson.
11: Australia's largest wealth management firm, Morgans, is arguing that younger Aussies and women will have a harder time building long-term financial security under proposed changes to the capital gains tax. In a submission to a Snap Senate inquiry, Morgans has called for shares to be excluded from indexation changes, saying it'll affect the 10 million Australians who happen to be shareholders. News Corp says the government's also been told most investors aren't part of a privileged minority. Morgans believes it'll be especially hard on women who are building wealth with shares because it's often from a lower earnings base or with smaller savings. Gabriel Hodson reporting.
10: 31 people have been arrested in a major police operation in Melbourne's north, among them car thieves and reckless drivers. Operation Nighthawk saw local police team up with the dog squad and the air wing to target crime in the Hume area. Those in stolen cars or driving dangerously were targeted, as well as offenders committing break-ins and car thefts. The witness list for the two-day Senate inquiry into the federal government's capital gains tax and negative gearing changes has been finalised. Labor is being accused of a whitewash after denying key critics of the budget measures the right to appear as witnesses. Analysis shows Australia's electricity sector has recorded the biggest productivity decline of any industry over the past two decades. The drop is largely being blamed on the move to clean sources of power, which require bigger investment and often take years to complete. The Productivity Commission comparing the decline with the investment phase of the mining boom. Well, financial experts are warning people not to rely on artificial intelligence when submitting their tax returns. They say the tool can make mistakes and try to claim deductions that people aren't actually entitled to. RMIT Professor Angel Zong says the tech may provide misleading information.
12: AI often present answers in a very confident manner, even then the information could be incorrect. For example, sometimes AI can use tax rules for the previous financial year.
10: In finance, Wall Street's up 929 points, the dollar 70, 43 US.
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10: Dean Solomon's emerged as the favoured candidate to coach Essendon. President Andrew Welsh is understood to be endorsing the current interim coach ahead of favourite son James Hurd and experienced pair John Longmire and Ken Hinckley. Crows coach Matthew Nix has labelled their 57th win over the Western Bulldogs last night. It's their best performance of the year. Dogs coach Luke Beveridge says Adelaide came out firing, dominating the first quarter to set up the game.
13: We beat them last time in Adelaide, and so they steel themselves for retribution, and they got it. They were impressive. We didn't handle their pressure. They clearly won the aerial battle. Nothing we could get going our way. The intensity of their pressure game, not being able to handle it early, was probably the most disappointing thing.
10: At the World Cup, Mexico led South Africa 1-0 in the second half. That's the latest news and sports.
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14: I'm Greg Allen. The Mornington Peninsula Shire Council will cease delivering Commonwealth-funded aged care services in July next year, including their Meals on Wheels service. The decision to move out of aged care services was made at this week's council meeting, where discussion on the matter was listed as a confidential item. Council says its decision was made based on changes to the national aged care system. Nearly 6 months on from its official opening, staff at the new Peninsula University Hospital building say its design is improving patient care. The redevelopment has added 130 beds and 15 operating theatres to the hospital, providing capacity to treat around 35,000 more patients each year. And Victorian country cricket is facing a threat unlike any in its history. Cricket Victoria is understood to be pursuing a plan to reclassify a number of associations, including the Peninsula, as metropolitan zones. This will strip them from the Victorian Country Cricket League and, with that, ending their long and storied involvement in Melbourne Country Week. And that's the latest Bayside News on 3MP.
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17: Morning traffic is starting to bank up on the Mornington Peninsula Freeway, city bound from Eastlink all the way through to Thames Promenade. On the Monash Freeway, it's slow going inbound from the Princes Highway to Belgrave Pelham Road, then again from Wellington Road all the way through to Warragul Road. Otherwise, in Balaclava, keep an eye out for some traffic lights on flash on the Nepean Highway at Chapel Street. And barrier repairs do continue on the Ring Road L turnabout on the Princes Freeway ramp. It's taking out the left-hand lane. 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I'm Eliza and that's latest traffic on 3MP.
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19: 3MP weather.
10: A partly cloudy day with a top of 19 degrees. Tomorrow, rain increasing 17. On Sunday, partly cloudy 15. Monday, there'll be late showers, 18 degrees. Tuesday, more showers, forecast 18. And by Wednesday, showers with a top of 19 degrees. On the bays, there is a strong wind warning. Northerlies, 15 to 25 knots, 30 knots tonight. Waves at 1.5 metres and currently 13 degrees.
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morning, the Peninsula's best music, 3MP, ABBA. Are you wondering if I've got an impossible question ready? I do. Of course I do. Must thank Cheryl of Noble Park for sending this one in. Thank you, Cheryl. Here it is. I get bigger the more I eat. Cheryl. But when I drink, I die. What am I? I get bigger the more I eat, but when I drink, I die. What am I? Is today's impossible question. Thanks, Cheryl. Get an early one in on the text line if you like. I'd love to chat through the morning. 0488 059 059. Even if you just want to say hi, that's great too. The 3MP text line there for impossible question answers or whatever. Melbourne and the Peninsula's best music, 3MP.

0: Melbourne and the Peninsula's best music, 3MP. I reckon Bruce McAvaney would like to back announce that one. Wasn't it good? The Beatles, Norwegian Wood, 14 to 7. Weather today, partly cloudy, 19s for the City Peninsula and Geelong. Tomorrow, rain increasing, 17. And for Sunday, a partly cloudy day, 15 degrees. It is June 12 as we check into the music notes of today. Who do we have? US singer Len Barry.
1: 1, 2, 3.
0: Born in Philadelphia, Pennsylvania. This 1, 2, 3, his big hit in 1965. Len passed away aged 78 in 2020. Len Barry. Also, Reg Presley of the band The Troggs.
2: Wild thing, I think I love you.
0: Reg, born in Hampshire, England. Passed away aged 71 in 2013. Reg Presley.
2: Come on, hold me tight.
0: The Troggs.
2: I love you.
0: Oh, I love you too, Reg. Also, Boston's lead singer Brad Delp.

born in Massachusetts, passed away back in 2007. Great song, More Than a Feeling. And also Rocky Burnett, born in Memphis, Tennessee. Rocky turned 73 today.

73 today, Rocky Burnett, but he got tired of towing the line back in 1980. They are the Music Notes, June 12. Melbourne and the Mornington Peninsula's best music, 3MP.

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2: Morning traffic is starting to crawl on the Mornington Peninsula Freeway, city bound from Eastlink through to Thames Promenade. On the Monash Freeway, some heavy delays are building inbound from the Princes Highway to Belgrave Pelham Road, then again from Wellington Road to Warragul Road. On the Hume Freeway, look out for reports of a crash, city bound after Hearns Road. Some heavy delays are starting to build there. And there's been a crash in Eltham and Bolton Street, southbound for Main Road. Spotlight's over $30 million clearance sale is on now. Hurry into Spotlight while stocks last. Exclusions and T's and C's apply. Sale ends Tuesday, 16th June 2026. I'm Eliza and that's latest traffic on Free and Pay.
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0: Melbourne and the Peninsula's best music, 3MP, Genesis, Invisible Touch. We're about to touch 7. That's 7 o'clock mark. Coming up next, latest 3MP news, sport, weather and traffic on the way. Then, after hearing yesterday that this year Olivia Newton-John's Walk for Wellness will be the last one held, we'll get out a little more love from Olivia here on 3MP Breakfast.
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2: 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Sounds all right, doesn't it? I can't wait to get the lowdown on New Melbourne Bottle-O Drop Shop.
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5: 15 degrees in Melbourne, partly cloudy at top today, 19 at 7 o'clock. Good morning. I'm David Armstrong, staff from a state government agency. Responsible for social housing have been caught spending up on taxpayer-funded credit cards, lashing out on lavish lunches, drinks at rooftop bars, even buying expensive chocolates. Credit card statements obtained by the Herald Sun show a long list of questionable charges by staff from the Urban Renewal Authority. The Shadow Housing Minister, David Southwick, says it does not pass the pub test.
6: In a housing crisis, every dollar should be focused on increasing housing supply, but instead we have the housing agency responsible for doing that being out to lunch on the taxpayer, and it simply doesn't pass the pub test.
5: An Australian study has found more than 2 hours a day of social media use during adolescence is associated with a greater risk of poor mental health. The risks were particularly significant for younger adolescents aged between 12 and 13. Professor Susan Sawyer from the Murdoch Children's Research Institute says the findings confirm that reducing social media use in teens has a positive impact on their health.
7: We basically found that if you looked at 100 adolescents and were able to reduce the frequency of social media use to less than 2 hours a day, you would be potentially able to prevent 11 out of every 100 cases of poor mental health.
5: Well, tributes today for Gemma Stapleton, a Stoll Gift finalist, who's tragically died in an accident overseas. The former Knox Little Athletics champ is understood to have died while on a family holiday. GoFundMe page has been set up to help bring her body home, raising close to $80,000. The US president hopes a deal can be finalized quickly after cancelling strikes on Iran. Donald Trump says the regime in Tehran has agreed not to pursue nuclear weapons as part of the current agreement. The American blockade of Iranian ports will be lifted once the deal is signed. He's been asked if he's confident this agreement will hold.
8: Because they've taken a pounding. They've taken a pounding like very few people could take. And they want to make the deal a lot more than I do. And we could have had it done the other way, I guess, but it would have taken longer. They got hit very hard recently.
5: In other news, three tradies have been arrested after stealing jewellery from four homes they were painting across the Moira Shire. And teachers say they're struggling to hold respectful classroom debates due to Australia's polarised society, claiming there is a fragility and amplified sense of victimhood among students. Finance, Wall Street up 929, our dollar 70.43 US.
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5: Dean Solomon's emerged as the favoured candidate to coach Essendon. Bombers President Andrew Welsh understood to be endorsing the current interim coach ahead of favourite son James Hurd. Industry figures say Welsh has Solomon earmarked for some time. A 9-goal blitz set up Adelaide's 57-point demolition.

0: Bulldogs last night. Crows coach Matthew Nick says they didn't take their foot off the pedal.
1: We pressured all game. The Bulldogs lifted in that second quarter and really took it to us. But that, even there, that's probably even more pleasing, is the fact that, you know, even when we were challenged in that second quarter, we didn't budge. We are a pressure team. We embrace and we love the contest. We knew we had to bring it.
0: Tonight, Geelong hosts Gold Coast. At the FIFA Soccer World Cup, co-host Mexico is in control of the first game of the tournament, leading South Africa 2-0. Later today, South Korea will play Czechia. And that's the latest news and sports.
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5: Morning traffic is starting to crawl on the Mornington Peninsula Freeway, city-bound from East Link through to Thames Promenade. On the Monash Freeway, some heavy delays are building inbound from the Princes Highway to Belgrave Pelham Road, then again from Wellington Road to Warragul Road. On the Hume Freeway, look out for reports of a crash, city-bound after Hearns Road. Some heavy delays are starting to build there. And there's been a crash in Eltham and Bolton Street, southbound for Main Road. Spotlight's over $30 million clearance sale is on now. Hurry into Spotlight while stocks last. Exclusions and T's and C's apply. Sale ends Tuesday, 16th June 2026. I'm Eliza, and that's latest traffic on 3MP.
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3: 3MP weather.
0: A partly cloudy day ahead, a top of 19 degrees. There'll be rain increasing tomorrow, 17. Sunday, partly cloudy, 15. And Monday, late showers, 18 degrees. Tuesday, showers, 18. Wednesday, there'll be showers with a top of 19 degrees. On the bays today, there is a strong wind warning. Northerlies, 15 to 25 knots. 30 knots tonight, with waves at 1.5 metres. And currently, it's 15 degrees.
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Melbourne and the Peninsula's best music 3MP, Olivia Newton-John, always makes it right. Yesterday, it was announced that this year's Walk for Wellness is the last one that will be held. So they're really calling on everyone to get behind it and support it October 4 at walkforwellness.com.au. Friday morning, g'day, Dave Ferguson here. Good to have your company. It's 7:09. Let's go from a walk and break into a run here for just a moment. Wild Things Run is the name of the group that is coming live to Frankston Arts Centre, who faithfully recreates that great West Coast American sound. Groups like America, James Taylor, you know, Carole King, The Eagles, great music. And Wild Things Run do a terrific job of it, beautiful harmonies. We've got tickets to this show, exclusive double passes to win. Just enter now at 3mp.com.au. Melbourne and the Peninsula's best music, 3MP.

Three MP Breakfasts Friday in the red corner. The boxer, Simon and Garfunkel, 18 past 7. Speaking of big US sporting events, did you see the basketball by any chance yesterday? I was plunked in the chair in front of the New York Knicks game yesterday afternoon, late stages. Mrs. Ferg came home and she sat down. We were entranced. They've come from behind and 29 point down at one stage to beat San Antonio Spurs by a point. And but more than the game, it was amazing to watch who was in attendance at Madison Square Garden, like a who's who of, you know, entertainment. Taylor Swift, Ben Stiller, Jerry Seinfeld, Spike Lee, Larry David, Adam Sandler, John McEnroe, all in the crowd. Some of them are almost on the court, on the sidelines. It was an amazing scene yesterday. It was great. Partly cloudy today, 19 to the City Peninsula, Geelong. Tomorrow, pain increasing. Well, that could be true. Rain increasing, can't read my writing. 17... And Sunday, partly cloudy, 15. Melbourne and the Peninsula's best music, 3MP.

0: traffic.
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2: On the Mornington Peninsula Freeway, there's still some minor congestion building city-bound from East Link through to Thames Promenade. You have some slow delays following an earlier crash on the Hume Freeway, city-bound for Cooper Street. Delays are spilling back to Craigieburn Road. Keep an eye for a multi-car collision on the Ring Road Altona bound just before Sydney Road. It's taking out the right-hand lane and it's heavy going back to Edgars Road. Another crash on the Ring Road on the Plenty Road Greensbound exit ramp. One lane is closed there. Hurry! Domain's half-yearly sale is on now. Massive deals across lounges, dining, bedroom furniture, mattresses, Manchester and homewares. Don't wait. Get into Domain today. I'm Eliza and that's latest traffic on 3MP.
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0: Listen in the Peninsula's best music, 3MP, Diana Ross, Chain Reaction. We chain it up. The news, all the news you need next at 7.30, all the news, sport, weather and traffic. And Greg back again for Sarah with 3MP Bayside News.
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13: 14 degrees in Melbourne, partly cloudy atop today, 19. It's 7.30. Good morning. I'm David Armstrong. A woman who lives in the Premier's own electorate says crime is out of control in Bendigo after a man tried to break into her house while she was home alone with her baby. Emily has told Jackie Felgate a dishevelled man started rattling the door. She had to wait an hour and a half for police.
14: We've got a small business on the opposite end of town as well, and it's out of control. I had to call 000 yesterday for an incident happening at work, and the police never arrived. No follow-up whatsoever. We rang three times waiting, and nothing came of it.
13: Dean Solomon has emerged as the favoured candidate to coach Essendon, threatening James Hurd's hope of a fairy tale return. Kiara Parker reports.
15: Bombers president Andrew Welsh is understood to be endorsing the current interim coach ahead of favourite son James Hurd and experienced pair John Longmire and Ken Hinckley. Industry figures say Welsh has had Solomon earmarked for some time. They're former teammates and have remained close friends since their playing days ended. It's understood Welsh is still yet to talk to Hurd, who declared publicly he wants to return for a second term as senior coach at the Bombers. The club is yet to outline any specific details or structure around its formal coaching selection process. Kiara Parker, Melbourne.
13: Health insurance giant Bupa has renewed its seven-figure sponsorship deal with Carlton. Despite the unfolding scandal involving former President Luke Sayers, The Age is reporting Sayers' resignation was a critical factor in the company's decision to renew for a further 3 years. The health giant was drawn into the controversy when one of its senior executives was tagged in a post to the businessman's social media account that featured a personal lewd picture. Car thieves, reckless drivers, house burglars have been targeted in a major police crackdown across Melbourne's north. Here's Dennis O'Kane.
8: Operation Nighthawk, backed by the Air Wing and the Dog Squad, swooped across the entire Hume area of Melbourne, netting more than 30 people. All arrested on a string of charges, including car stealing, dangerous driving, and also house break-ins. On just two nights of the operation, police detected 100 offences. Most of those arrested aged in their 20s and 30s, and also a 17-year-old girl. Dennis O'Kane, Melbourne.
13: New studies found teenagers who use social media for more than 2 hours a day are at an increased risk of having poor mental health. The Murdoch Children's Research Institute tracked more than 1,000 children over a decade. Teachers say they're struggling to hold respectful classroom debate due to Australia's polarised society. Researchers found they fear parental retribution over some topics and that students now display a fragility and amplified sense of victimhood. The study also found students have a very poor civics and citizenship knowledge. In finance, Wall Street is up 929, the dollar 70.43 US.
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13: Adelaide's 57-point demolition of the Bulldogs last night lifts the Crows to the cusp of the top four. Dogs coach Luke Beveridge says they were outclassed.
16: I thought all over the park, they were impressive and we just were second rate. I mean, the good thing was we managed to stabilise the game. You know, I believe in the boys and I genuinely thought in the middle part of the game that we were coming, and then each time, you know, it looked promising, we'd give away a free kick in our forward 50 and just sap the energy a bit.
13: Gold Coast has dropped veteran ruckman Jared Witts for tonight's clash against Geelong, and Mexico's opened the World Cup with a 2-0 victory over South Africa. Three red cards were given out. That's the latest news and sport.
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17: I'm Greg Allen. Consultation on a draft waste strategy guiding the future of waste and recycling services for Kingston residents is now open. Kingston's waste services have been in the spotlight as of late, with reports of dumped rubbish in Clayton South. Kingston Council also recently took a firm stance against the state government's plans to roll out a fourth bin statewide. Nearly 6 months on from its official opening, staff at the new Peninsula University Hospital building say its design is improving patient care. The redevelopment has added 130 beds and 15 operating theatres to the hospital, providing capacity to treat around 35,000 more patients each year. And a whole lot of talent, training and perhaps some help from her lucky number has taken Mornington long jumper Gina Davey all the way to the World Athletics Under 20 Championships after she sealed her spot on the Australian team with a qualifying jump of 6.27 metres. Gina will fly to the USA to compete in Eugene, Oregon this August. And that's the latest Bayside News on 3MP.
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19: It's a heavy run on the ring road with a multi-car collision involving three cars Altona bound just before Sydney Road. It's closing out the right-hand lane. Speeds are back down to 40k and delays are back onto Edgars Road. You also have another crash on the ring road on the Plenty Road Greensy bound exit ramp. One lane is closed there. Otherwise, on the Tullamarine Freeway, there's been a breakdown. City bound just before Bell Street. It's taking out the left-hand lane. And looking run on the Mornington Peninsula Freeway, traffic is quiet and cruisy from Rosebud all the way through to the Dingley Bypass. Australia Post proudly supports the Australian Red Cross to help communities impacted by disaster. 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I'm Eliza, and that's latest traffic on 3MP.
1: 3MP weather.
13: A partly cloudy day ahead, a top of 19 degrees. There'll be rain increasing tomorrow, 17. Sunday, partly cloudy, 15. And Monday, late showers, 18 degrees. Tuesday, showers, 18. Wednesday, there'll be showers with a top of 19 degrees. On the bays today, there is a strong wind warning. Northerlies, 15 to 25 knots. 30 knots tonight, with waves at 1.5 metres. And currently, it's 15 degrees.
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on in the peninsula's best music 3MP, Elton's Scented Candle in the Wind. Oh, we've got some eucalyptus and sage burning here this morning. Very beautiful. 20 to 8, I hear Microsoft is developing some new automated workplace software check-in feature with their program Teams to help organisations manage hybrid working and office attendance. The system will automatically update an employee's status to in-office when the device connects to a company Wi-Fi network. How long until those working from home can be constantly monitored by their companies? Or I think in many cases they can already, can't they? With mouse movements, keystroke counters, they've been around for a while. There's dedicated software designed to keep an eye on your remote productivity. So if you're working from home, you can feel like...

Melbourne and the Peninsula's Best Music 3MP, Colby Calais. It's beautiful, isn't it? It's called Bubbly. Hey! Which leads me perfectly to this. You remember this song? Glass of Champagne, Sailor. Love this song.

love that song by Silage, so bubbly sound. A glass of champagne. Now, I fully expected at this point in the show this morning to go from that to some sort of happy news story that I could relate to you, but golly, there's not very much good news around at the moment. I don't know if you noticed. This is about the best I can do. Lightscape, a colourful and immersive nighttime light display experience, begins tonight at Melbourne's Royal Botanic Gardens. 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Sounds nice. Lightscape runs from today until August 2 in the Royal Botanic Gardens. Today, weather, partly cloudy, 19 for the City Peninsula Geelong. Tomorrow, rain increasing, 17. And Sunday, partly cloudy with a top of 15. This is Melbourne and the Peninsula's best music, 3MP.

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2: On the morning Tim Peninsula Freeway, there's still some minor congestion building city-bound from Eastlink through Thames Promenade. Keep an eye out for that multi-car collision involving three vehicles on the Ring Road Altona bound just before Sydney Road. It's taking out the right-hand lane. Speeds are back down to 40k with delays heavy back to Edgars Road. Another crash on the Ring Road on the Plenty Road Greensbound exit ramp. One lane is closed there. And traffic lights on flash in Balaclava on the Nepean Highway at Chapel Street. Right now, there are Android deals aplenty at Telstra. 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I'm Eliza and that's latest traffic on 3MP.
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0: Melbourne and the Peninsula's best music, 3MP Air Supply, every woman in the world. Here's a chance to circle back to the earlier impossible question. I like the circle back effect. Do you like it? Circling back to the impossible question here, the one we put out just after 6.30 of a morning and the one supplied by Cheryl of Noble Park today. I get bigger the more I eat, but when I drink, I die. What am I? I get bigger the more I eat, but when I drink, I die. A good question, 3MP's impossible question. By all means, text in an answer on 0488 059 059. You can be certain you'll hear an answer just before 9 this morning on that.
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5: 15 degrees in Melbourne, partly cloudy at top today, 19, 8 o'clock. Good morning. I'm David Armstrong. The opposition's calling on the Allan government to explain why fat cats are dining out on the taxpayers' dime in the middle of a cost of living crisis. Staff at the agency responsible for community housing have been caught spending thousands on lavish lunches and at rooftop bars in the city. Credit card statements obtained from the Urban Renewal Authority reveal a list of questionable charges, and the Shadow Housing Minister David Southwick says the minister must explain.
6: The minister needs to explain to taxpayers why this is being allowed to happen. Victorians are struggling each and every day to put food on the table, yet we have these bureaucrats out to lunch on the taxpayers' dime in a housing crisis.
5: The police union bosses lash the Allan government over yet another cut in vital crime-fighting funding. This time it's fingerprint and DNA testing to help catch car thieves. The funding cuts come on the back of surging motor vehicle crime, the worst of all the states combined. Wayne Gatt not holding back.
7: I get it. Victoria Police can't do what they can't afford to do at the moment. What this points to is, you know, effectively government having its fingerprints on tightening the budget of policing. I mean, that's the seat of this problem.
5: A study has found teens who use social media for more than 2 hours a day are significantly more likely to experience depressive symptoms and poor well-being. For 14 years, Australian researchers at the Murdoch Children's Research Institute tracked social media use and mental health outcomes for almost 1,100 children between 9 and 19. Professor Susan Sawyer says the findings show the risks associated with 2 hours or more of social media use is particularly significant for those aged 12 to 13.
8: Which is at a very critical time of adolescent brain development, which becomes, the adolescent brain becomes much more socially oriented, where young people are much more sensitive to the desire for friendship.
5: The US president says oil prices will drop like a stone, promising a peace deal with Iran within days. Donald Trump stressing an agreement has been reached on nuclear weapons.
9: They will not only not have, they will not purchase, develop in any way, any shape, in any way, shape or form, a nuclear weapon. They will not have a nuclear weapon.
5: In other news, Defence Minister Richard Marles' upcoming AUKUS trip to England may have to be deferred following the resignation of his British counterpart. Analysis shows Australia's electricity sector has recorded the biggest productivity decline of any industry over the past two decades. Two men arrested after stealing a bobcat at Laverton North. They used two stolen trucks for their getaway. Finance, Wall Street up 929. Our dollar trading at 70.43 US.
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5: Co-host Mexico has opened the FIFA Soccer World Cup with a 2-0 win over South Africa. It took just 8 minutes for the home side to score.
10: Mexico, maybe with an opening here. And that is the only goal of the World Cup. Scored by Julián Quiñones. And this place is shaking.
5: Dean Solomon's emerged as the favoured candidate to coach Essendon, threatening James Hurd's hope of a fairy tale return. Bombers president Andrew Welsh is understood to be endorsing the current interim coach, reportedly had Solomon earmarked for some time. Adelaide thumped the Bulldogs last night by 57 points at Marvel Stadium. Tonight, Geelong hosting Gold Coast. And Australia has lost a one-day international series to Bangladesh for the first time, beaten by 5 wickets in the second match in Dakar. That's the latest news and sport.
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3: Still some minor congestion building city-bound on the Mornington Peninsula Freeway from East Link through to Thames Promenade. Keep an eye out for that multi-car collision on the Ring Road Altona bound for Sydney Road. It's got the right-hand lane closed, speeds back down to 40k and delays are heavy back to Edgars Road and also spilling onto the Hume Freeway to Ahern's Road. And in Balaclava, traffic lights are on flash on the Nepean Highway at Chapel Street. IGA's three-day late week specials are here. Cadbury Chocolate Block, 150 to 190 gram selected varieties, just $4. That's half price, only at IGA. I'm Eliza and that's latest traffic on 3MP.
2: Wowee, they've literally lost the plot with their crazy ass specials on a heap of products this winter at the Bottle-O in Hastings only.
1: 3MP weather.
4: A partly cloudy day ahead, a top of 19 degrees. There'll be rain increasing tomorrow, 17. Sunday, partly cloudy, 15. And Monday, late showers, 18 degrees. Tuesday, showers, 18. Wednesday, there'll be showers with a top of 19 degrees. On the bays today, there is a strong wind warning. Northerlies, 15 to 25 knots. 30 knots tonight, with waves at 1.5 metres. And currently, it's 15 degrees.
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0: Northern, the Peninsula's best music, 3MP, the Eagles.
1: Yes, we should try. We should try and take it easy, 8:09. Why? Well, we should try and relax because a new study out has found that we spend, on average, 18 months of our entire lives on things we can't control. 18 months sitting there in traffic. 18 months of our lives queuing, waiting at the supermarket for a register. How hard is that now? Oh, waiting in waiting rooms. I waited yesterday at the dentist's waiting room. Is there a more difficult place to spend time than the dentist's waiting room? Time just drags. But it was okay. If you can move past all that frustration of waiting, 55% eventually feel enormous relief when the wait is over, and one in six of us feel calm. Ah, and what a relief it was when the dentist gave me the all... Oh, he found a tiny little... I've got to go back in a couple of weeks, but only a small thing. Chronic stress... We need to relax. Chronic stress can have a very negative impact on our lives, so try to relax. Melbourne and the Peninsula's best music. 3MP.

0: Three MP Breakfast's beautiful, beautiful Christina Aguilera. 16 past eight. The Crows got the job done last night under the lid at Marvel.
1: And it's a massive 57-point win to the Western Bulldogs. 1964 to Adelaide, 197.
0: A big win for the Crows last night. 10 goals, really. Tonight, the Cats host the Suns in Geelong. Weather today, partly cloudy, 19s. Tomorrow, rain increasing, 17. Sunday, partly cloudy, a top of 15. Do you worry about your pet's health through winter? I'll be listening in a half an hour's time. I'll speak to an RSPCA vet who'll give us some useful tips on how to keep our pets in tip-top shape all winter long. Melbourne and the Peninsula's best music. 3MP.

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2: Starting with your run on the Mornington Peninsula Freeway, there's still some minor city-bound congestion from Eastlink through to Thames Promenade. On the Ring Road, traffic remains bumper to bumper, alternate-bound due to that multi-car crash involving three vehicles just before Sydney Road. It's got the right-hand lane closed and heavy delays are back to High Street and then spilling onto the Hume Freeway to Ahern's Road. In Balaclava, traffic lights are on flash on the Nepean Highway at Chapel Street. End of financial year savings are heating up. Wood heaters from $999, gas log fires from $2,999. At Illusion, gas log fires and ultimate wood heaters. I'm Eliza and that's latest traffic on 3MP.
3: 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Breakfast with Dave Ferguson, 3MP.

0: Melbourne and the Peninsula's best music, 3MP in 1927. Sunday morning, I'm thinking about some great 60s songs. Gareth McRae plays the 60s best Sunday morning from 6. The 8:30 3MP News, Sport and Weather next.
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13: 15 degrees in Melbourne, partly cloudy atop today, 19, 8:30. Good morning. I'm David Armstrong. A woman nursing her three-month-old baby has been subjected to a horrifying ordeal. A man trying to break in through the back of her house in broad daylight. Emily, who lives in the Premier's own electorate of Bendigo, has told Jackie Felgate she was terrified and she had to wait an hour and a half for police.
14: Heard the noise again, but much more violent. And I went, oh my God, my washing machine, you know, broken. There's something crazy going on with my washing machine. So I sort of ran to the laundry. And there was a man at my door, at the glass back door of my house, shaking the door, trying to get it open.
13: The Labor Party president concedes the party would not have raised anywhere near the $2 million from its donation push, One Nation, has now received more than $2.5 million, heading towards $3 million from its Fire the Liar fundraising push. It was launched after the ALP asked supporters for $27 to help combat the rise of the minor party. Wayne Swan has joined the Prime Minister in questioning One Nation's funding figure before criticising the party for relying on money from billionaires like Gina Rinehart.
7: Comes the big money in this country, it's all going to One Nation, and this whole debate is a smokescreen for the fact that they are actually run by the top end of town.
13: Tributes today for Gemma Stapleton, a stalled gift finalist who has tragically died in an accident overseas. The former Knox Little Athletics champ is understood to have died while on a family holiday. A GoFundMe page has been set up to help bring her body home, raising close to $80,000. Well, experts are warning Australians not to use AI for their tax returns. In some cases, the technology has been found to reference outdated legislation in its answers. RMIT's Professor Angel Zhong says AI answers may not provide a totally accurate picture.
15: Some expenses are already bundled into fixed rates, increasing the risk of accidentally double claiming expenses.
13: In finance, the dollar is trading at 70.43 US.
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13: Essendon President Andrew Welsh is understood to be endorsing interim coach Dean Solomon to get the job full-time, threatening James Hurd's hopes of returning for a second term as senior coach at the Bombers. Western Bulldogs had no answers for inspirational Adelaide captain Jordan Dawson. So the Dogs went down by 57 points last night, the Crows' victory putting them on the cusp of the top four. And Mexico got the 2026 Soccer World Cup underway this morning, comfortably beating South Africa 2-0 in a match that saw three players sent off. That's the latest news and sport.
16: Peninsula Curtains and Blinds, the Peninsula's number one choice for curtains, blinds, shutters and awnings. 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
17: Good morning, I'm Greg Allen. The Mornington Peninsula Shire Council will cease delivering Commonwealth-funded aged care services in July next year, including their Meals on Wheels service. The decision to move out of aged care services was made at this week's council meeting, where discussion on the matter was listed as a confidential item. Council says its decision was made based on changes to the national aged care system. Consultation on a draft waste strategy guiding the future of waste and recycling services for Kingston residents is now open. Kingston's waste services have been in the spotlight as of late, with reports of dumped rubbish in Clayton South. Kingston Council also recently took a firm stance against the state government's plans to roll out a fourth bin statewide. And Victorian country cricket is facing a threat unlike any in its history. Cricket Victoria is understood to be pursuing a plan to reclassify a number of associations, including the Peninsula, as metropolitan zones. This will strip them from the Victorian Country Cricket League and, with that, ending their long and storied involvement in Melbourne Country Week. And that's the latest Bayside News on 3MP.
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19: Looking at you around on some of your major arterials on the Mornington Peninsula Freeway, there's still some minor congestion citybound from East Link through to Thames Promenade. You have a broken down trunk on the Monash Freeway outbound for Huntingdale Road. It's taking out the left-hand lane and speeds are back down to 40k. And you've got a multi-car collision on the Ring Road Altona bound just before Sydney Road. It still has the right-hand lane closed, speeds back down to 40k, and heavy delays back to High Street and then spilling onto the Hume Freeway. 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I'm Eliza and that's latest traffic on 3MP.
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11: 3MP weather.
13: A partly cloudy day ahead, a top of 19 degrees. There'll be rain increasing tomorrow, 17. Sunday, partly cloudy, 15. And Monday, late showers, 18 degrees. Tuesday, showers,
20: 18. Wednesday, there'll be showers with a top of 19 degrees. On the bays today, there is a strong wind warning. Northerlies, 15 to 25 knots. 30 knots tonight, with waves at 1.5 metres. And currently, it's 15 degrees.
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Melbourne and the Peninsula's best music, 3MP and Ricky Lee Jones, Friday 21 to 9. This morning's nine songs in a row are all ready to roll soon here straight after the 9 o'clock news. Stand by and try to make that connection between our 9 at 9, 3MP.

0: 3MP Breakfast, the foundations. 18 to 9, with winter coming, shorter days and colder weather ahead, our pets can be at risk of illness. But there are things we can do and steps we can take to keep them as healthy as possible. I'm joined this morning by Dr. Melissa Meehan, Director of Vet Services at RSPCA Victoria, for hopefully some great advice. Good morning, Dr. Melissa.
1: How are you going?
0: I'm good, thank you. What are the typical hazards, you know, that our pets face through the colder months?
1: Well, I guess it depends on where we live geographically and just how cold it is and the breed or species of the animal. So if we're talking about one of the common pets that follows us around and follows our habits, the dog, I'd start off with their age and their breed. So if they are particularly young or particularly old, they're recovering from an illness, or they're underweight, or they have a single coat, then they're more inclined to suffer from the cold, just like humans, really. And also animals that are living in the highlands or where they might be exposed to antifreeze, ice melts, things like that that we tend to have around to make our life easier, can be really toxic to pets. So being aware of what's on their paws and what they've got access to as well.
0: What about, Dr. Melissa, what about those cute little jackets that have become so popular in recent times? Are they of actual benefit?
1: I often get asked this question at work. I think that they have a lot more benefit than risk. We do have to think of them in regards to, is the dog going to get entangled in it? Does the dog actually need it? And it's definitely not there for good looks. It is there for functional benefit. If the dog has to be put outside during the day and it is a dog that's skinny or something like a greyhound, then they're absolutely essential. Those animals just can't regulate their body temperature. I've got a little one that's underweight perpetually. And if she doesn't have a coat on, she's curled up in a little ball shivering, trying to generate heat. So she has to have a coat on.
0: How can RSPCA pet insurance help?
1: RSPCA Pet Insurance has the data. With that data, we can see that there's an overrepresentation of joint and mobility disease in winter, and that the cost of treating that is actually quite substantial. The average claim's $2,500 for a full course of treatment for osteoarthritis. Owners, knowing that, can be maybe a bit preemptive and start treatment or start speaking to their vets earlier so that the costs don't blow out quite as much.
0: Some great advice this morning from the Director of Vet Services at RSPCA Victoria, Dr. Melissa Meehan. Thanks for your time on 3MP today.
1: Pleasure, Dave. Stay warm.
0: I think I'll curl up in front of the fire. Today, partly cloudy, 19, the Sydney Peninsula and Geelong. Rain increasing tomorrow, 17. Sunday, partly cloudy, 15. A quarter to 9. Melbourne and the Peninsula's best music, 3MP. I'm

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2: It's now smooth sailing on the Mornington Peninsula Freeway in both directions from Rosebud passing Eastlink, then all the way through to the Dingley Bypass. On the Monash Freeway, there's been a broken down truck outbound for Huntingdale Road. It's taking out the left-hand lane and speeds it back down to 40k. In Balaclava, traffic lights remain on flash on the Nepean Highway at Chapel Street, and there's still some heavy delays on the Ring Road Altona bound due to that multi-car crash just before Sydney Road. Got delays back to High Street and then onto the Hume Freeway. Have you heard? The IKEA sale is on now. So to get up to 70% off hundreds of products, just head to ikea.com.au before everyone else finds out. I'm Eliza and that's latest traffic on 3MP.
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0: Melbourne and the Peninsula's best music, 3MP, a couple of songs in a row there that might have given clues to today's impossible question sent in by Cheryl of Noble Park. The more I eat, the bigger I get. But as soon as I drink, I die. What was I? I was... Thank you. The more I eat, the bigger I get. But as soon as I drink, I die. Of course, it was fire. Thank you for the texts. 3MP's 9 o'clock news, sport, weather and traffic coming up next. And then we fire up our 9 at 9.
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2: 15 degrees in Melbourne, partly cloudy, a top today 19. It's 9 o'clock. Good morning. I'm David Armstrong. Pauline Hanson's chief minder says they know they're gaining traction, describing protesters set to descend on a party fundraiser tonight as filth. The One Nation leader will attend an event in Moonee Ponds tonight. Her chief of staff, James Ashby, has told Heidi Murphy they know they'll get a rowdy reception.
3: That's more concern for them. That says to me we're getting cut through. When the filth come out and want to protest against One Nation, you know you're doing something right.
2: Police Union Chief Wayne Gatz described another round of funding cuts to the force being caused by a state government desperate for dollars. Police have been forced to reduce fingerprint and DNA testing for vehicle theft as crime rates continue to soar. Wayne Gatz says it's giving crooks a free kick.
4: Because that's what it is. It's a free kick to offenders in committing crimes with vehicles. It's a free kick to people committing ag burgs. It's a free kick to organised crime. It can't be seen as anything but that. This will be desperation driven by dollars.
2: The US president claims he's got his deal with Iran. He's called off more strikes on Tehran, but Nine's US correspondent Reid Butler says nothing certain.
5: Great if that's the case, but I think he said it publicly now, that exact kind of statement, 37 times I read he said that in the past week, that a deal was only days away. But he did seem very definitive. He was just in the Oval Office doing a media conference saying it's all going to happen. Iran is saying that nothing's been finalised, but they're looking very closely at the agreement. But until something is signed, then we just don't know what's going to happen, because it just changes hour by hour.
2: Police have busted a house painting racket exposing a big jewellery heist. Here's Dennis O'Kane.
6: Two tradies were hired last year to paint houses across the state's north, but the owners got more than they bargained for. While carrying out the jobs, it's alleged the pair was stealing jewellery worth thousands of dollars before on-selling to a second-hand jeweller in Yarrawonga. The racket was uncovered when police raided a home and a shop in Yarrawonga. Three people, two men and a woman, have been arrested and several pieces of jewellery seized. Dennis O'Kane reporting.
2: Four in five teachers are avoiding classroom debates due to Australia's polarised society. The Rule of Law Education Centre has found they fear parental retribution and that students now display a fragility and amplified sense of victimhood. Chief Executive Sally Layson says classrooms must be a safe space for students to learn how to disagree respectfully.
7: What they want is critical thinking in the classroom. So without a respectful debate, hearing different views, it's very hard to encourage critical thinking. Many of our Australian teachers are so keen to see in their classrooms.
2: In finance, the dollar, 70.43 US.
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2: Co-host Mexico off to a victorious start, beating South Africa 2-0 as the largest World Cup in history kicked off this morning. Mexico City's famed Estadio Azteca, South Korea to take on Chechnya this afternoon. Captain Jordan Dawson key to Adelaide's 57-point victory over the Bulldogs last night. Coach Matthew Nick says their tools up forward, also impressed without suspended spearhead Taylor Walker.
8: We'll keep looking at that, the balance of who we're playing against, where we're playing, indoor stadium, outdoor, in the rain. It's all a little bit different. Tex, he brings a whole different dynamic to our forward line. It's not just the footy, it's some leadership. So to not have him there and still have a group step up like they did was really pleasing.
2: Geelong up against Gold Coast tonight, and Kayleigh McEwen has won the women's 200 backstroke at the Australian Swim Trials. That's the latest news and sports.
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10: Starting off in Balaclava, traffic lights are on flash in the Nepean Highway at Chapel Street. Traffic is quiet and cruisy in both directions if you run on the Mornington Peninsula Freeway from Rosebud all the way through to the Dingley Bypass. Otherwise, on the Monash Freeway, keep an eye out for some slow delays following a broken down truck outbound for Huntingdale Road, and some heavy delays

0: Swung a multi-car collision on the Ring Road alternate bound just before Sydney Road. Traffic is spilling back onto the Hume Freeway. From mountain peaks to coral reefs, Malaysia is the adventure you've been waiting for. 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I'm Eliza, and that's latest traffic on 3MP.
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2: 3MP weather.
3: A partly cloudy day ahead, a top of 19 degrees. There'll be rain increasing tomorrow, 17. Sunday, partly cloudy, 15. And Monday, late showers, 18 degrees. Tuesday, showers, 18. Wednesday, there'll be showers with a top of 19 degrees. On the bays today, there is a strong wind warning. Northerlies, 15 to 25 knots. 30 knots tonight, with waves at 1.5 metres. And currently, it's 15 degrees.
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5: Oh, great time to join us. 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

Melbourne and the Peninsula's Best Music 3MP, already up to number 4 of our 9 at 9. Here's the Cars as we continue our journey this morning, thanks to Sharmac Lodge, offering short-term respite care exclusively to adults with disability or illness. 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

AMP's 9 at 9 Friday. Still got a couple of songs connected to our theme to go yet. And first here, Billy Ocean. Melbourne and the Peninsula's best music, 3MP.

0: Melbourne and the Peninsula's best music, 3MP. Well, there's a ride I really thoroughly enjoyed. I hope you did too, through the nine songs in a row this morning in our 9 at 9, wrapped up with Joni Mitchell there. Literally nine songs that took us on a journey, a transport songs-related 9 at 9 this morning, from Midnight Train all the way down to Joni's Big Yellow Taxi. They were songs about transport. The Jeff of Corrinthap, Vicky of Notting Hill and Sherlock of Carrum Downs, all correctly picked quite early. Ian of Bowen Heads, nice to see your name pop up for the very first time on the text line, Ian. Thank you. And Florence of Clayton South, a transport-related songs 9 at 9 for this morning. Actually, a note on Little Deuce Coupe by the Beach Boys, an anniversary today for that song. It was recorded on this very date, Little Deuce Coupe, on this day in 1963, making Little Deuce Coupe today 63. We'll do the 9 at 9 again first thing Monday. Partly cloudy 19 today. Rain increasing tomorrow 17. Sunday partly cloudy 15. James Taylor coming up next.
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5: Thanks, Jeremy.
6: Thank you.
0: 3MP Melbourne Traffic.
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8: G'day there, the Mornington Peninsula Freeway in good shape post-peak. No dramas in either direction. Looking the goods too for the Frankston Freeway and the Nepean Highway. We'd have a crash on the Monash heading outbound around the South Gippsland Freeway. It's patchy city-bound to its Springbar Road, then into the tunnel. Delays too for the Ring Road Altona-bound approaching the Princes Freeway ramp due to barrier repairs. If you see anything on the roads, 1300 595 937. Anaconda Adventure Club members, grab 37 degrees south snow jackets and pants for just $59.99 each, in-store and online. 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I'm Andy, and that's the latest traffic on 3MP.

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0: 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A terrific market, full array of all the stalls you love, plants, cakes, bric-a-brac. 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We have 3MP's news, sport and weather coming up next at 10. We'll also bring you all the latest fuel prices around town. And then Phil Collins returns us to more of Melbourne and the Peninsula's best music.
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